0: attention, please. Today we'll be cruising at an altitude of 32,000 feet. Winds are calm, visibility is unlimited. The good news, we've got an excellent day for flying. The bad news, my name's John Denver. I'm your pilot.
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I always get that wrong. And Wild Horse FM in Yarraman, Queensland, Australia.

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3: A blockbuster trade just went down to the NBA as ESPN reported that the Boston Celtics have agreed to trade Jaylen Brown to the Philadelphia 76ers for Paul George, two first-round picks and two second-round picks. In the round of 32 at the World Cup, Senegal led Belgium 2-0. Belgium pulled one back in the 86th minute, and then just 2 minutes and 37 seconds later.
4: Putting one up for grabs. Keeper out. He missed it.
3: JP Della Camera, the call on Fox. They remain tied 2-2 now in extra time. Earlier today, DR Congo led England 1-0, but then Harry Kane tied it in the 75th minute and scored again in the 86th minute for a 2-1 victory. So England will face Mexico in the round of 16 on Sunday.
5: With an amazing 130 stolen bases in the 1982 season, Ricky Henderson, then with the Oakland A's, set the Major League Baseball record for stolen bases. Do you know who's the Ricky Henderson of Marshall Baseball, the herd's single-season steals leader? When Adam Yeager reached first base for the 2008 Marshall Baseball team, there was a good chance he'd steal second and maybe third, too. His 47 stolen bases in a 61-game season are the most in herd history. With your Marshall Health Marshall Minute, I'm Steve Cotton.
6: First alert forecast. We're tracking temperatures warming up for your Wednesday afternoon highs into the mid-80s under partly cloudy skies. Rain and storms return late tonight. We're talking very late and early in the morning hours on your Thursday. Strong storms and the potential for some localized heavy rain. Possible to start tomorrow. I'm First Alert Meteorologist Dylan Godet.
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He may be deeply into self-parody these days, but it's not always been silliness with Ray Stevens, and there's the proof. 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Of course, Everything is Beautiful from 1970 on Saving the 70s.

Tavares, and trust me, guys, that's not something a woman wants to hear. 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Just before that, Take the Money and Run, Steve Miller Band on Saving the 70s with Mike Walker.

0: Chicago 2, Color My World on Saving the 70s, along with Tavares, It Only Takes a Minute, and Take the Money and Run from the Steve Miller Band. I'm Mike, and Saving the 70s is coming right back.
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4: It is a magnificent morning. Around the Great Northeast, Boston reporting mostly sunny, 53 degrees. Big Apple, partly sunny, 57. Buffalo, cloudy, 60. And our big French Canadian neighbor, Montreal, partly sunny, 46 here.
5: Sometimes they...
1: This is Saving the 70s.
0: That's from Tax Day. Boo, hiss. April 15th, 1976. George L. Davis on WGYN Schenectady, otherwise known as Davis at...

0: You know, she's either having a really good time or someone should dial 911. I think she's having some kind of an attack. Donna Summer, Love to Love You. I'm Saving the 70s with Mike Walker. Just before that, Harry Chapin with Taxi. There's more right after this.
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0: And don't forget a little boom if you happen to run into it from the rear. We used to have a Ford Pinto, a 1977 model. Actually, pretty good little car. This is Saving the 70s. I'm Mike Walker.

From 1972, there's Donna Fargo from Mount Airy, North Carolina, just up the road from where I grew up. The happiest girl in the whole USA, recorded at the legendary RCA Studio B in Nashville, Tennessee. I'm Mike Walker on Saving the 70s.

sucker for story songs. That's a pretty sizzling story. Jay Ferguson, Thunder Island on Saving the 70s with Mike Walker. Before that, Donna Summer, Happiest Girl in the Whole USA. Here's Aretha.

0: Spanish Harlem from Aretha and Thunder Island, Jay Ferguson on Saving the 70s. I'm Mike. I think you ought to stay because there's more Saving the 70s coming up.
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1: Creepy stuff there as the Riddler and the Batman. This week, Quentin called Paul weak sauce on a podcast. Now the Batman director Matt Reeves coming to bat for Paul on X, calling him an incredible actor and an incredible person.
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1: And if you've got $100,000 lying around, well, we've got a story for you. That's the expected cost at a British auction for the writing desk of J.R.R. Tolkien, the legendary author of the Lord of the Rings books, the very desk where much of those works were conceived. For CBS Entertainment, I'm Matt Wolf.
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6: Christian Pulisic in the starting lineup for the first time since the first game in the group stage for Team USA. That'll kick off against Bosnia in a few minutes here. Belgium and Senegal tied at the end of regulation. Belgium got a penalty kick near the end of extra time, put that one in the back of the net, moving on to the round of 16. Also at the World Cup, Harry Kane scored in the 75th and 86th minute to give England a 2-1 comeback from behind win over DR Congo. NBA news. Boston Celtics have agreed to trade Jaylen Brown to the Philadelphia 76ers for Paul George, two first-round picks and two second-round picks. The Lakers acquiring Walker Kessler from the Utah Jazz for two unprotected first-round picks and two pick swaps. San Antonio signed former Pistons forward Tobias Harris to a two-year contract, Mr. Robinson to a three-year contract to the Boston Celtics, and former Miami Heat guard Norman Powell, 2 years, $45 million to the Chicago Bulls. I'm Martin Weiss.
7: There have been some high-scoring Marshall baseball games over the years. Quite a few in the seasons, the Herd played at the band box known as University Heights. But Marshall's highest-scoring game ever was played on the road. I'll tell you about it. During the 1990 season, the Marshall baseball team played a game at Morehead State with the Eagles' notoriously short right field fence and hit 9 home runs that day among 30 base hits in a 35-6 thundering Herd victory. With your Marshall Health Marshall Minute, I'm Steve Cotton.
8: First alert forecast. We're tracking temperatures warming up for your Wednesday afternoon highs into the mid-80s under partly cloudy skies. Rain and storms return late tonight. We're talking very late and early in the morning hours on your Thursday. Strong storms and the potential for some localized heavy rain. Possible to start tomorrow. I'm First Alert Meteorologist Dylan Godet.
9: You guys do nothing but complain about how you can't stand it in this place here, and then you haven't got the guts just to walk out. I mean, what do you think you are, crazy or something? Well, you're not.
10: We're from the state mental institution. This is Dr. Cheswick, Dr. Tabor, Dr. Scanlon. I'm Dr. McMurphy.
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12: Theatrical trailer for One Flew Over the Cuckoo's Nest. I'm Mike, and this is Saving the

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Someone saved my life tonight. Along with Magnet and Steel from Walter Egan, I'm Mike Walker and he's Stevie. Signed, sealed, delivered. Like a-

0: Signed, sealed, delivered. Stevie Wonder along with Someone Saved My Life Tonight. From Elton John, I'm Mike, and there's more Saving the 70s after this.
1: Working for a purpose. This is Soundbites, and I'm Alan Davidson. For many Gen Zers, creating profits isn't enough. They want higher purpose at work. Anthony Virapan, who created Microsoft's Entrepreneurship for Positive Impact initiative, says that to attract top young talent, firms have to realize that having an impact matters.
2: They are looking to work for more good things, and that's also an important component here. You know, for this type of impact startups, is they found a way to create a company with a purpose, and that can help them to scale not only with the money, but having the right people and attract the right talents at a good time.
1: Recruiting those motivated younger workers and recognizing their value will become increasingly important over time. And startups should take that lesson to heart. With Soundbites, I'm Alan Davidson for CBS News.
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6: 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Welcome to Saving the 70s.

0: Head games from Foreigner on Saving the 70s with Mike Walker. I hope you're enjoying what we're playing, but if you're not, I will gladly refund all of your money because that's just the kind of establishment we're running here.
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0: Then come and enjoy an evening with the family. 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

title track from the album The Stranger, Billy Joel on Saving the 70s with Mike Walker. Just before that, Coconut from Harry Nilsson. Hey, make yourself comfortable, sit back, take your feet off, take your shoes off, and let's enjoy some Blondie together on Saving the 70s.

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2: Say hello to Quinn Cummings.
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2: Say hello to Neil Simon's tender, funny love story.
0: If you don't let go of me, I am going to punch your other eye out.
2: More than neighbors.
4: You know it's 5 to 6.
2: Less than lovers. Mismatched roommates living alone. Together.
4: Don't you ever do that again.
0: Your lips may say no, no, but there's yes, yes in your eyes.
2: Richard Dreyfuss and Marcia Mason in Neil Simon's first new comedy since Murder by Death. Say hello to the goodbye girl.
5: You know, there were some pretty horrid movies in the 70s, but that wasn't one of them. I think The Goodbye Girl with Marcia Mason and Richard Dreyfuss was actually pretty darn good. 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It's David Gates on Saving the 70s.

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0: Manilow, Copacabana on Saving the 70s. Before that, Steely Dan, Reeling in the Years. Mike Walker here. And when Saving the 70s returns, the great Henny Youngman.
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3: In the 45th minute of the first half, Flo Balogun finds the back of the net. Give Team USA a 1-0 lead over Bosnia right now in stoppage time of the first half. Elsewhere, Belgium found the net on the penalty kick in extra time to beat Senegal, advancing to the round of 16. And so did England, as Harry Kane had 2 second-half goals for a come-from-behind win over DR Congo. In the NBA, Jaylen Brown traded from the Boston Celtics to the Philadelphia 76ers for Paul George. 2 firsts and a 2 second-round picks. Walker Kessler going from Utah to Los Angeles Lakers for 2 first-round picks and 2 pick swaps. Tobias Harris going from Detroit to San Antonio on a 2-year, $31 million deal. And Santi Aldama has been traded from Memphis to Dallas for A.J. Johnson, a protected 2030 Warriors first-round pick and 2 future second-rounders.
4: Barry Bonds holds some of the most controversial records in Major League Baseball history, including the mark of 73 home runs for the San Francisco Giants in 2001. There is no controversy at all over the Marshall player who has the softball single-season home run record. Do you know who that is? In Marshall's 2019 softball season, Maya Stevenson put together one of the most amazing years in school history, and she was just a freshman. Among other things, she launched 20 home runs, a number matched by Sage Pye in 2022. With your Marshall Health Marshall Minute, I'm Steve Cotton.
5: Your First Alert forecast. We're tracking temperatures warming up for your Wednesday afternoon. Highs into the mid-80s under partly cloudy skies. Rain and storms return late tonight. We're talking very late and early in the morning hours on your Thursday. Strong storms and the potential for some localized heavy rain. Possible to start tomorrow. I'm First Alert meteorologist Dylan Godet.
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7: I feel so good. I just got back from a pleasure trip. I took my mother-in-law to the airport. She's a little dear. I wish the hunting season was out.
1: Saving the 70s.
0: Henny Youngman from 1977. This is Mike Walker. Welcome back to Saving the 70s.

0: Paul Davis write him Cowboy on Saving the 70s? In addition to the great music that he left us with, Paul Davis had a couple of interesting twists in his life. In 1986, while leaving a hotel on Music Row in Nashville with a female companion, Davis was shot in the abdomen. He survived. But in 2008, he succumbed to a heart attack on April the 23rd, just one day after his 60th birthday.
1: Saving the 70s.

0: Bad Blood from Neil Sedaka, along with Elton John singing backup. Not that big a surprise, Sedaka actually recorded for Elton's Rocket Records label back in the 70s. My name's Mike, this is Saving the 70s, and there's more coming up.
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2: Remember when digital price tagging drew all sorts of complaints of potential price changes on items in stores? Looks like such fears are not realized. The concept of digital price tags had people thinking that retailers, specifically grocery stores, could adjust prices throughout the day on key items like food based on supply and demand surges. Such a pricing scheme could affect shoppers' budgets, affecting lower-income or fixed-income households. At least three states have tried passing laws to ban or limit the practice. But a survey from UC San Diego, University of Texas, and Northwestern reveals that just isn't happening. The researchers reviewed prices at a certain supermarket. The name is being withheld, but they reviewed prices between 2019 and 2024. The store introduced digital price tags in 2022, and prices kept within 6/10,000ths of a percentage point. With Fox on Tech, I'm Evan Brown, Fox News.
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4: Arthur Haley's Airport was written for the screen and directed by Academy Award winner George Seaton. Dean Martin is pilot Vernon Demarest, loved by stewardess Jacqueline Bisset, and by his wife Barbara Hale.
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8: 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There's the theatrical trailer for 1970s Airport. On Saving the 70s, hi, this is Mike.

0: 70s with Mike Walker and the Babies starting us off. Isn't it time? I don't know. Is it? My watch seems to be stuck in 1976.
1: I love you too, Casey.
0: But and these are the harshest words that any girl ever said to a boy. I love you as a friend. 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

Rose of Cimarron from Poco, and Please Don't Go, Casey and the Sunshine Band on Saving the 70s with Mike Walker. How many successful singer-songwriters do you know of who also created a hit TV series? Here's one.

0: A ginormous hit for Rupert Holmes, Escape, on Saving the 70s with Mike Walker, the Pina Colada song. Rupert Holmes had a couple of other hits, of course, and also was the creator of the 1990s TV series Remember When, about a Pittsburgh radio station in the 1930s and 40s. Saving the 70s is coming right back.
1: I'm Ashley DeBorkin with a Fox Celebrity Profile with Jesse Eisenberg and Dominic Sessa of the magic-filled third installment in the Now You See Me franchise, Now You See Me, Now You Don't. Jesse, I'll start with you. What is the comfort level you have with this character just compared to any other roles that you just love to revisit him?
2: Yeah, I mean, it's not just that this is like the third movie that I feel comfortable with it. Like, from the first week of filming the first Now You See Me, I felt immediately, like, really happy playing this part.
1: What would your magician stage name be? If you could just come up with it. For you, not your character.
3: Probably like Sensational Sessa or something. Like,
4: oh, of course.
1: Hi.
3: Yeah. Alliteration is kind of key.
1: And yes.
4: The eyes in the back of my head.
3: Eyes in back of my head.
4: Yes.
1: Those are great, though. I also want to talk movie magic. So what was the first movie you saw where you thought, how did they do that? That is movie magic.
2: Quick Change, Bill Murray was in it.
3: Probably like the first Gladiator movie.
1: Ashley DeVorkin, Fox News.
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5: Creepy stuff there as the Riddler and the Batman. This week, Quentin called Paul weak sauce on a podcast. Now the Batman director Matt Reeves coming to bat for Paul on X, calling him an incredible actor and an incredible person.
7: It's like in the great stories, Mr. Frugal.
5: And if you've got $100,000 lying around, well, we've got a story for you. That's the expected cost at a British auction for the writing desk of J.R.R. Tolkien, the legendary author of the Lord of the Rings books, the very desk where much of those works were conceived. For CBS Entertainment, I'm Matt Wolf.
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0: 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Hi, this is Mike Walker. Welcome back to Saving the 70s.

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1: How long since you've heard that one on the radio? 40 years ago from 1975, Una Paloma Blanca for the George Baker selection on Saving the 70s. Life.

beautiful song. We may never pass this way again from Seals and Crofts on Saving the 70s. I'm Mike Walker, and we haven't heard from Mick Keith and the boys in a while. Time to do something about that.

0: Nights on Broadway from the brothers Gibb, along with I Know It's Only Rock and Roll, But I Like It, Rolling Stones on Saving the 70s. There's more straight ahead.
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3: The United States is in the 80th minute, but down 10 players after Flo Balogun got a red card early in the second half for stepping on a player's ankle. He also scored the goal late in the first half in the 46th minute. Belgium found the back of the net in the penalty kick in extra time to go ahead and beat Senegal to advance to the round of 16. England with a come-from-behind win over DR Congo. In the NBA, the Boston Celtics have traded Jaylen Brown to the Philadelphia 76ers for Paul George. Two first-round picks and 2 second-round picks. Walker Kessler on his way from Utah to Los Angeles. LA sending back 2 first-round picks and 2 pick swaps. The Spurs signed former Detroit Pistons forward Tobias Harris to a 2-year $31 million contract. And in Major League Baseball, Dansby Swanson had 8 RBI, 3 home runs, and a grand slam as the Cubs beat the Padres 23-3.
4: The Major League Baseball record for most saves in a single season is 62 by Francisco Rodriguez for the 2008 Los Angeles Angels. Do you know the Marshall record for most saves in a season? It's 50 shy of K-Rod's total. In the 2010 Marshall baseball season, Austin Cohn closed out the opponent 12 times. Those 12 saves are the most ever in a single season by a Thundering Herd pitcher. With your Marshall Health Marshall Minute, I'm Steve Cotton.
5: Your First Alert forecast. We're tracking temperatures warming up for your Wednesday afternoon highs into the mid-80s under partly cloudy skies. Rain and storms return late tonight. We're talking very late and early in the morning hours on your Thursday. Strong storms and the potential for some localized heavy rain possible to start tomorrow. I'm First Alert meteorologist Dylan Godet.
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7: On August 22, 1972, Sonny Wurtzer entered the First Brooklyn Savings Bank and attempted a robbery.
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won't you play another Somebody Done Somebody Wrong song? I think I just did. B.J. Thomas of Saving the 70s with Mike Walker. I got a request for this next one, but while ordinarily my reply to requests is get your own show, then you can play while you want, I decided this time to relent and play this for Raymond in Washington, D.C., who listens to us on Atlantic Oldies 2NG. It's Maria Muldaur.

pictures of my friends, birds of the world, and squirrels. I love coffee in a cup, little fuzzy pups

0: man's an amazing storyteller. I love Tom T. Hall. Look for an announcement of our engagement in the Sunday paper. I'm Mike Walker. This is Saving the 70s, and there's more coming up.
1: 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This is Soundbites, and I'm Alan Davidson. Can't keep your mind on your work? Just too much stuff on your desktop? Are you fed up with creating block lists to prevent being distracted? Then have a look at TimeSlicer. It's an AI-powered distraction blocker that gets right to the point. No gentle warnings. It knows what you're supposed to be doing. And when it sees you wandering off on social media or some other non-work site, it straight up blocks you. Now, this level of control may not be for everyone, but if you've tried other distraction management tools and they didn't work, TimeSlicer's hard-boiled approach might be just what you want. And if time is money and you're wasting too much of it, check out timeslicer.app. With Soundbites, I'm Alan Davidson for CBS News.
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0: I'm Mike Walker. 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
3: 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And knowing me, knowing you, Kenny Loggins before that with Stevie Nicks, Whenever I Call You Friend, and Melissa Manchester with Midnight Blue before that. It's 9:52 on Sean.
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0: You recognize him? That's Rick Moranis from 1978 when he was a disc jockey on CHUM, Chum 1050 in Toronto. Welcome to Saving the 70s. 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

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Here are the

0: 70s with Mike Walker. Don't ever be lonely. Poor little fool like me. And Cornelius Brothers and Sister Sledge. No, no, that's not right. Sister Rose. Sister Rose. Yeah.
1: Small beef patties, pickles, sauce, lettuce, cheese, and the pickles. No.
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3: 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McDonald's Big Mac. 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

still adore that song, American Dream. The Dirt Band at Saving the 70s, along with gorgeous harmony from Linda Ronstadt. Linda Ronstadt is no longer making personal appearances because of her struggle with Parkinson's, and she's having a really rough time. So tonight, when you say your prayers, you might want to say one for her.

0: Let It Ride, Bachman Turner Overdrive, along with American Dream from the dirt band Linda Ronstadt. I'm Mike Walker, and Saving the 70s is coming right back.
1: Presidential News Secretary Jody Powell played down Mr. Carter's reference to a homeland for Palestinians, saying it has no particular significance. But Palestinian leader Yasser Arafat said in Cairo that the remark was an important step that touched the core of the problem. In Israel, however, Prime Minister Rabin said the remark troubled him.
0: For March 7th, 1977, Uncle Walter on the CBS Evening News noticed that Walter Cronkite referred to Jody Powell as the president. Presidential News Secretary. Of course, his actual title was Press Secretary. There is no such position as Presidential News Secretary. I suspect it was merely a reference to our French uncle, Uncle Faux Pas. Welcome back to Saving the 70s.

Saving the 70s, a couple of years ago when we heard the news story that they had stopped making Kodachrome, my wife and I both had the same reaction. I wonder if anybody told Paul Simon. They're not making any new Kansas from Point of No Return, Dust in the Wind.

That song was on the radio about the time my wife and I got married, late 1977, early 78. Coward of the County, Kenny Rogers on Saving the 70s. Here's a song from Chicago you don't hear every day. From Chicago 10, another rainy day in New York.

0: Chicago, another rainy day in New York City, along with Coward of the County from Kenny Rogers and Saving the 70s is coming right back. You hang on.
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3: In the round of 32 at the World Cup, both Malik Tillman and Flo Balogun found the back of the net. 2-0 win over Bosnia for Team USA, but Balogun did get a red card in the win, so he's going to be unavailable for the round of 16 when the United States will play Belgium. Belgium beat Senegal earlier in the day to advance to the round of 16. England beat DR Congo with 2 second-half goals to advance to the round of 16. They will play Mexico. In the NBA, Jaylen Brown traded from Boston to the Philadelphia 76ers. Paul George, 2 first-round picks and 2 second-round picks coming back. The Lakers are acquiring center Walker Kessler from the Utah Jazz for 2 unprotected first-round picks and 2 first-round pick swaps, also signing the forward to a 4-year, $130 million deal. Major League Baseball, Junior Caminero's homered in 6 straight games. Ray shut out the Royals 4-0. Tigers 6-2 over the Yankees. Yankees lost 7 straight.
4: The great Nolan Ryan holds the modern-day baseball season record with an amazing 383 strikeouts for the California Angels in 1973. Who's the Nolan Ryan of Marshall Softball, the single-season strikeout record holder? Nolan Ryan struck out 383 opposing hitters in 1973. Andy Williamson made a run at that number for the 2013 Marshall softball team when she struck out 364 batters, setting the Marshall single-season record. With your Marshall Health Marshall Minute, I'm Steve Cotton.
5: Your first alert forecast, fair and warm overnight. Patchy fog at dawn, low 66. Thursday, hot sunshine and increase in humidity. Slight risk of a garden variety thundershower, high 87. I'm Tony Cavalier.
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0: Saving the 70s with Mike Walker. As this show is in production, I received word that Jimmy Greenspoon, keyboardist extraordinaire with Three Dog Night, had lost his battle with cancer. When I say keyboardist extraordinaire, that's not just hype. More than just about any other band out there, Three Dog Night's sound was defined by Greenspoon's unforgettable riffs on piano and keyboards.

really, Simon, that's the way I've always heard it should be. You know, I think every young couple considering marriage should be required to listen to that song. And if after hearing it, they still want to tie the knot, it's probably love. Supertramp now and Saving the 70s from...

0: I still love the album Breakfast in America. You know, today we still have hit singles, but back then we had albums, and they were events. When a new album came out, you listened to it from beginning to end. And I still do that. I'm still an album listener, but I'm not sure that many young people today are into listening to entire albums. Breakfast in America, definitely one of my favorites from the 70s. Saving the 70s is coming right back. You hang on.
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2: At Roaring Spring Paper in Martinsburg, Pennsylvania, they are churning out blue books. You remember those exam books from college that were becoming victims of technology? The colleges are now bringing them back to head off AI-inspired cheating, says Kristen Allen, the sixth generation to run Roaring Spring Paper.
3: We are hearing that bookstores are having an increase in demand and requests from professors saying they want blue books available for their students to take exams.
2: And why is that?
3: Well, the student is forced then to use the knowledge that they have inside their head instead of going to AI and finding an answer there.
2: Blue books. 100% made in America by a company founded in 1887. Roaring Spring has survived in the paper industry that has been shrinking thanks to computers and other technology.
3: Over the years, we've remained flexible and we've thought about what we're really good at and what strengths we can rely on. And there are things that overseas manufacturers are great at, but they are not good at quick turnaround times.
2: With Fox on Tech, I'm Jeff Flock, Fox Business.
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0: Welcome to Saving the 70s. Here's Pat Sajak. Yes, that Pat Sajak on The Legend. 650.

0: good buddy. 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Looks like we've got us a convoy.
1: It was the dark of the moon on the 6th of June in a

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But they's a roadblock up on the clover leaf, and them bears is wall to wall. Yeah, them smokies as thick as bugs on a bumper. They even had a bear in the air. I says, calling all trucks, this here is the duck. We about to

0: right, Big Ben, you're still too warm. 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Mercy sakes, you better back off another 10.
1: Well, we rolled up Interstate 44 like a rocket sled on rails. We tore up all of our swindle sheets and left them setting on the scales. By the time we hit that shy town, them bears was getting smart. They'd brought up some reinforcements from the Illinois National Guard. There's armored cars, tanks, jeeps, and rigs of every size. Yeah, them chicken coops was full of bears, and choppers filled the skies. Well, we shot the line, we went for broke, with 1,000 screaming trucks, and 11 long-haired friends of Jesus in a chartreuse microbus.
0: Just Southbuster, come on there, yeah. 10-4 Southbuster, listen, you want to put that microbus in behind that suicide jockey? Yeah, he's hauling dynamite. He needs all the help he can get.
1: Well, we laid a script for the Jersey Shore, prepared to cross the line. I could see the bridge was lined with bears, but it didn't have a doggone dime. I says, Pigpen, this here's a rubber duck. We just ain't going to pay no toll. So we crashed the gate doing 98. I says, let them try.

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1: CW McCool on Saving the 70s.
0: Sorry, forgot to use my big boy voice. Saving the 70s. Every

Another day from Paul McCartney, along with Convoy from C.W. McCall. You know, there's nothing like fine music, and of course, that ain't nothing like it. Hey, wake up, Maggie. I think I got something to say to you. It's Rod Stewart, Maggie May on Saving the 70s.

Maggie May, Rod Stewart on Saving the 70s with Mike Walker and the Bells now. Stay a while. You know, I'm not easily embarrassed, but when I listen to this song, I get the strong impression that these two may have seen one another naked.

0: BET Express, do it till you're satisfied on Saving the 70s, along with Stay a While for the Bills. I am insert name here, and Saving the 70s is coming right back.
1: That's my wife, Edith, laughing over there. Shut up. Mr. Davis, my daughter, Gloria, standing over there.
2: Hello, Gloria.
3: How are you?
1: And her husband, Mike.
2: Hello, Mike.
1: No! This here is, this is only Lyman. He lives next door. My daughter's married to the white guy over there.
4: Saving the 70s.
0: A classic moment from All in the Family when the Bunkers meet Sammy Davis Jr. And I'm Mike Walker. This is Saving the 70s.

Hummelbird and the Blackbirds on Saving the 70s with Mike Walker. You know, there was a time back in the 70s, particularly the early to mid part of the decade, when you could turn on Top 40 radio and it wasn't at all unusual to hear a gospel tune or two in the mix. Now, that happened on country radio here in America just a few years ago with Long Black Train by Josh Turner, but I'm pretty sure it couldn't happen on pop radio these days.

0: fooling yourself, angry young man from Styx on Saving the 70s. Just before that, I can see clearly now from Johnny Nash. Now, I don't mean to be bossy, but the show only gets better from here, so you stay put.
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2: With an amazing 130 stolen bases in the 1982 season, Ricky Henderson, then with the Oakland A's, set the Major League Baseball record for stolen bases. Do you know who's the Ricky Henderson of Marshall Baseball, the herd's single-season steals leader? When Adam Jaeger reached first base for the 2008 Marshall Baseball team, there was a good chance he'd steal second and maybe third, too. His 47 stolen bases in a 61-game season are the most in herd history. With your Marshall Health Marshall Minute, I'm Steve Cotton.
3: Your first alert forecast, fair and warm overnight. Patchy fog at dawn, low 66. Thursday, hot sunshine and increase in humidity. Slight risk of a garden variety thundershower, high 87. I'm Tony Cavalier.

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1: Here's a guy who'll never be cool enough to hang out with a groovy chick like me, Mike Walker, on Saving the 70s.
2: Ooh, a new album from Fleetwood Mac. How about that? A couple of years ago, for the 35th anniversary of Rumours, Warner Brothers released Rumours Expanded and Remastered. And in addition to extra material, such as alternate versions of songs and demos, it is by far the best-sounding version of the album I have ever heard. Mike here on Saving the 70s.

Fleetwood Mac from Rumors, of course, Don't Stop. I wish I could say that in 1978, when Elvis Costello burst on the scene, I was smart enough to recognize that he was one of those artists who would have a lifelong career. I guess I could say that. It would be a lie, but I could say it. But I sure recognize it now. Of course, I recognize now that the Beatles might be the next big thing, too. Here's Allison on Saving the 70s.

0: it's one of those songs that the first time I heard it on the radio, I turned the volume up and thought, wow, what is this? It is so pretty. I still love it after all these years. From 1979, Sealy from Christopher Cross. The show is Saving the 70s. The host is Mike Walker. He's around here somewhere, and we're coming right back.
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0: The classic Top 40 air check in stereo from 1976. Papa John on KRB.

also a hit for Hugh Masick, Kalo did a much slower tempo, more laid-back version of Grazing in the Grass. There's the Friends of Distinction from my original 45-year-old 45 RPM pressing. Sounds pretty good, doesn't it? I'm saving the 70s.

rock and roll hoochie cool from Rick Derringer on Saving the 70s, along with Summer the First Time from Bobby Goldsboro. Mike Walker here with the Eagles and one of their little eaglets.

0: ABBA, Mamma Mia, along with New Kid in Town from the Eagles on Saving the 70s with Mike Walker. You know, someone really should make a movie of Mamma Mia, but whatever they do, they better not let Pierce Brosnan sing. I just can't handle that. Saving the 70s is coming right back.
1: Hi, I'm Fanny Farkle. This is my husband, Frank Farkle. Our children, Mark Sparkle Farkle, Fritz and Fred Farkle, and the twins, Simon and Gar Farkle, and her, Whitaker Farkle.
2: We're a whole bunch of Farkles, and this is a good friend and trusted neighbor, Ferd Burfel. Any news, Ferd?
3: Yes, Frank. Today is your wedding anniversary.
2: Why, of course. The anniversary of a happy marriage. Well, I remember the pastor who presided at our pairing, Parson Peter P. Perkins. I can see his face before me now. I shall remember him always. I wonder who that did.
4: I'm Parson Perkins. Remember me?
2: No, I can't say I do.
4: I married you.
2: Impossible. I'm already married.
4: I presided at your pairing, remember? Parson Peter P. Perkins?
2: Peter P. Perkins. Ah, yes. I'm Frank Farkle. Parson Peter P. Perkins. Fanny Farkle. Peter Fanny. Fanny Peter. Mark and Sparkle Farkle. Peter P. Peter P. Simon and Gar Farkle. Parson Peter and her. Flicker Farkle.
5: Hi.
1: Parson Flicker. Peter Farkle. Fritz and Fred. Peter Fred. Fritz and, of course, our friend Ferd Burfel. Parson Perkins. Ferd. Perk. Perk. Ferd. Ferd was the best man at our wedding.
6: Saving the 70s.
0: Oh, how very Farkley. The Farkle family from Rowan and Martin's Laugh-In on Saving the 70s. Oh.

0: The Killing of Georgie. Oh, so sad. Rod Stewart on Saving the 70s with Mike Walker. Helen Reddy these days is an Australian grandmother who lives in a modest apartment, corresponds with fans on social media, and mostly doesn't perform anymore. If you look carefully at your radio, I'm displaying a current photo of Helen. He made you look, didn't I? Hey, is Helen Reddy?
1: Yeah.

0: That is such a pretty song. After the Love Is Gone from Earth, Wind, and Fire on Saving the 70s. Just before that, Delta Dawn from Helen Reddy. Remember, Tanya Tucker did a version of Delta Dawn that was a hit on country radio. And back then and today, I do not understand why country stations didn't just play the Helen Reddy version. After all, it ain't exactly a rock and roll tune. Saving the 70s is coming right back.
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2: There have been some high-scoring Marshall baseball games over the years. Quite a few in the seasons, the herd played at the bandbox known as University Heights. But Marshall's highest-scoring game ever was played on the road. I'll tell you about it. During the 1990 season, the Marshall baseball team played a game at Moorhead State with the Eagles' notoriously short right field fence and hit 9 home runs that day among 30 base hits in a 35-6 thundering herd victory. With your Marshall Health Marshall Minute, I'm Steve Cotton.
3: Your First Alert forecast, fair and warm overnight. Patchy fog at dawn, low 66. Thursday, hot sunshine and increase in humidity. Slight risk of a garden variety thundershower, high 87. I'm Tony Cavalier.
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5: Maybe you and I can make a deal. 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
0: Now that's three funny people from the Flip Wilson Show in 1973. Flip Wilson, Tim Conway, and Richard Pryor on Saving the 70s.

Saving the 70s, beautiful song, You Make Me Feel Brand New from the Stylistics instead of How I Usually Feel, which is like my warranty just expired.

0: all these years later, some 40 years later, whenever I hear Prelude's version of Neil Young's After the Gold Rush, I just want to say, wow. Beautiful harmony, a cappella, which of course is Latin for can't afford a band. Saving the 70s is coming right back.
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2: Can't find your favorite organic grocery products? Blame the hackers. One of the nation's largest food distributors had to take its systems offline recently after learning they'd been victimized by cyber criminals. United Natural Foods Incorporated admitted the incident in its recent earnings report. The company is a supplier of grocery stock to Whole Foods. They won't say exactly what the hack attack was, only that they detected unauthorized access, and that forced them to take down the information systems used by its customers. That has all reportedly led to interruptions of supply to those grocery stores. Whole Foods tells Reuters they've been working as quickly as possible to restock their shelves, but the incident again calls attention to the need for cybersecurity and how bad actors can cause interruptions in business and commerce, and in this case, access to food. And that is costly. With Fox on Tech, I'm Eben Brown, Fox News.
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4: 6 o'clock on Radio is 1 and 2. My name is Tom Brown. This is the Top 20 as compiled for the BBC by the British Market Research Bureau.
5: 5, 4, 3, 2, 1. We have liftoff.
4: I remember yesterday, the new entry from Donna Summer. Well, Ram Jammer up 2 places to
6: number 16.
1: This is Saving the 70s. From October 9th, 1977, the top 20 countdown for BBC Radios 1 and 2 at Saving the 70s. Like Betty Had a Child, Bama Lamb. The Damn Thing Gone Wild, Bama Lamb. There's never been a song on the charts quite like Black Betty from Ram Jam. We located it in a very dark corner of the Walker Memorial Library, blew all the dust off of it, and here it is to start us off on Saving the 70s. I'm Mike. Welcome. Oh!

Cloud, Smokey Robinson and the Miracles. I'm Saving the 70s along with Black Betty from Ram Jam. I'm Mike Walker, and here's one I may not have heard on the radio since the Gerald Ford administration, perhaps, when Charlie's Angels was the hot new show. It's from 1970, Bobby Gentry and Glenn Campbell.

How can you mend a broken heart from the Bee Gees on Saving the 70s? Just before that, Bobby Gentry and Glenn Campbell's version of the old Everly Brothers tune, All I Have to Do Is Dream. Below the Mason-Dixon line where I'm from, we're well aware of the word pretty, and it means pretty much the same thing here as everywhere else. However, we've also got a variation on that word. We call it purdy. Now, purdy is pretty with an attitude.

0: Guitar Man from Bread on Saving the 70s, along with How Can You Mend a Broken Heart from the Bee Gees. I'm Mike Walker. Saving the 70s is coming right back, and during the next segment, my solemn oath is to keep suckage to an absolute minimum.
1: I'm a superstitious man, and if some unlucky accident should befall him, if he should get shot in the head by a police officer, or if he should hang himself in his jail cell, or if he's struck by a bolt of lightning, then I'm going to blame some of the people in this room, and that I do not forgive.
2: Bedrocks and lava lamps encouraged. This is Saving the 70s.
0: Ah, you're still there. Man, am I glad, because I've got some great tunes, and I'd hate for you to miss them, including That Lady from the Isley Brothers.

Here's one to drag out to prove to the kids that we had cool tunes back when dinosaurs roamed the earth. It's Rock On from David Essex, along with that lady from the Isley Brothers on that show with all the old stuff. Yeah, Saving the 70s. That's it. I'm Mike Walker.

0: I miss that generation of folk singers who came up in the early 60s whose motto could well have been poetry first. If you can't turn a phrase, you shouldn't write a song. Talking people like Bob Dylan and Joan Baez, of course. Diamonds and Rust, Saving the 70s is coming right back.
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2: Barry Bonds holds some of the most controversial records in Major League Baseball history, including the mark of 73 home runs for the San Francisco Giants in 2001. There is no controversy at all over the Marshall player who has the softball single season home run record. Do you know who that is? In Marshall's 2019 softball season, Maya Stevenson put together one of the most amazing years in school history, and she was just a freshman. Among other things, she launched 20 home runs, a number matched by Sage Pye in 2022. With your Marshall Health Marshall Minute, I'm Steve Cotton.
3: Your First Alert forecast, fair and warm overnight. Patchy fog at dawn, low 66. Thursday, hot sunshine and increase in humidity. Slight risk of a garden variety thundershower, high 87. I'm Tony Cavalier.
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5: 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With

Mr. Postman for the Carpenters on Saving the 70s with Mike Walker. Truly great songwriters, just like truly great poets or writers in general, are keen observers of the world around them. And through their art, they capture slices of it and preserve it forever in song. Little bits of their reality as it existed at the time. In my lifetime, I don't think anyone has been better at it than Joni Mitchell, a truly amazing artist. This is from 1974's Court and Spark, an album that I have probably listened to more than any other in my collection, and that's saying something.

0: Someone saving the 70s, the Electric Light Orchestra, just before that, People's Parties in the Same Situation from Joni Mitchell, who has recently been hospitalized. As I'm producing this, I actually do not know her medical condition, but like millions of others, am remembering her in my thoughts and prayers. Saving the 70s is coming right back.
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0: 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And just before that, America, I Need You. Saving the 70s is coming right back. Hang on.
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don't mean to be difficult, but when she's singing, you better show a little R-E-S-P-E-C-T or you're going to find out what it means to me. There's Aretha daydreaming on Saving the 70s. How about a little hot butter now? Popcorn.

Never Can Say Goodbye has been done by about a bazillion people, but that is by far my favorite version. Gloria Gaynor. That song just kind of jumps out of the radio and says, hey, listen to me. Mike is saving the 70s with a song that never seems to get played on the radio anymore, but it ought to. From twin sons of different mothers, here's Dan Fogelberg and Tim Weisberg. The Power.

0: Fogelberg and Tim Weisberg and that big yellow guy, Big Berg, I think he's in there too. The Power of Gold on Saving the 70s along with Never Can't Say Goodbye from Gloria Gaynor. I'm Mike Walker and Saving the 70s is coming right back. You stay where you are. Unless, of course, you're in traffic. Then you can move.
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2: 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Do you know the Marshall record for most saves in a season? It's 50 shy of K-Rod's total. In the 2010 Marshall baseball season, Austin Cone closed out the opponent 12 times. Those 12 saves are the most ever in a single season by a Thundering Herd pitcher. 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
3: Your first alert forecast, fair and warm overnight. Patchy fog at dawn, low 66. Thursday, hot sunshine and increase in humidity. Slight risk of a garden variety thundershower, high 87. I'm Tony Cavalier.
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5: The McGovern Defense Plan. He would cut the Marines by one-third. The Air Force by one-third. He'd cut Navy personnel by one-fourth. He would cut interceptor planes by one-half. The Navy fleet by one-half. And carriers from 16 to 6. President Nixon doesn't believe we should play games with our national security. He believes in a strong America. To negotiate for peace from strength.
1: Saving the 70s.
0: If elected, George McGovern will cut food rations for old people by 75%. Grandma will go hungry. No wonder my parents, lifelong Democrats, voted for Nixon in 72. I'm Mike.

straight for the heart, man. It does not pass go. It does not collect $200. It just does a Barbara Walters. It zooms in really tight and says, how did you feel when your puppy died? Saving the 70s with Mike and Sister Sledge now. We be family.

0: Aisle 7, Little Willie won't go this sweet on Saving the 70s, along with We Are Family from the Sister Sledge. I'm Mike. You stay where you are because Saving the 70s is returning, and I don't want to do it without you. Okay?
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0: From August of 1972, Dick Biondi on WCFL in Chicago. These days, Biondi is well into his sixth decade on the air at WLS-FM in Chicago. And I'm Mike on Saving the 70s.

be. Shining Star, Earth, Wind, and Fire, along with Sweet Home Alabama from Lynyrd Skynyrd on Saving Them 70s with Mike Walker. And here's one that more than 40 years later still sounds fantastic, blasting out of the car radio with the windows rolled down. Take It Easy from the Eagles on Saving the 70s.

0: Diana Grove from the Doobies, along with Take It Easy from the Eagles on Saving the 70s with Mike. Hang on for more.
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0: From 1971, that's how Chevrolet introduced the Vega, the little car that ate no meat or other animal products. No way, that's vegan. I always get those confused. Mike here on Saving the 70s.

Boy from Andrew Gold on Saving the 70s with Mike Walker. I always try to program a little bit of wow factor into my show, and I hope you will agree that this one qualifies. Yes, it really is the Beach Boys.

I hear that song, two words always pop into my head. The Nerve! Mary McGregor, Torn Between Two Lovers on Saving the 70s, along with Cotton Fields from the Beach Boys.

0: Stevie Nicks sings backup on that one. Gold from John Stewart and Saving the 70s, along with Rose Royce, I Want to Get Next to You. And we're coming right back.
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2: Since 1900, the most wins in a single season by a major league pitcher is 41 by Jack Chesbro for the 1904 New York Highlanders, 9 years before they officially became the Yankees. No Marshall pitcher has ever won nearly that many games in a season, but do you know what the herd record is? In 1998, J.R. Watt set the Marshall pitching record by winning 9 games. That mark was tied by Steve Blevins in 2008. With your Marshall Health Marshall Minute, I'm Steve Cotton.
3: Your First Alert forecast, fair and warm overnight. Patchy fog at dawn, low 66. Thursday, hot sunshine and increase in humidity. Slight risk of a garden variety thundershower, high 87. I'm Tony Cavalier.
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Saving the 70s with Mike Walker. Willie Nelson is a treasure, and it does my heart good to know that he's still out there. And speaking of still out there, I saw a TV commercial last night for the Rolling Stones, who are coming to Raleigh, North Carolina, and the TV ad kept emphasizing live, the Rolling Stones, live. I turned to my wife and said, well, live-ish. What are those guys, 311 years

0: It's a heartache, all right. Buddy Tyler on Saving the 70s, along with Fool to Cry from the Rolling Stones. And there's more right after we pass the hat.
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3: Let me get this straight. You can read everybody's mind.
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3: Oh.
4: Just some people.
3: What people?
4: Well, some people none of the time. And then some people some of the time. And a very few people most of the time.
3: What category do I fall into?
4: The last one.
3: Most of the time.
4: Yeah.
0: There's must-see TV from 1973, John Davidson and Sally Field. Sally Field, of course, was the girl with something extra.
5: This is Saving the 70s.
0: Hi, this is Mike, and you're on Saving the 70s. Actually, I'm on Saving the 70s. You're listening, but hey, that's close enough.

Saving the 70s with Mike Walker. Hold a Lion from Toto. David Gates is a man born to sing a ballad and apparently born to invade other people's privacy, as we shall hear in this one.

opened the door and said, honey, take me for a spin. So we drove uptown just to get the tags, and I headed to ride on down Main Drag. I could hear everybody laughing for blocks around.

revisionist history here. We remember all the music of the 70s on Saving the 70s. Johnny Cash there, One Piece at a Time. And here we have Harold Melvin and the Blue Notes, If You Don't Know Me By Now.

0: If you don't know me by now, Harold Melvin and the Blue Notes, along with Johnny Cash, one piece at a time, which is kind of how we put this show together. I steal the music one song at a time, carry it out in my lunchbox. Saving the 70s is the show, and there's more coming up.
1: I found this on my desk. I don't know whether NBC's trying to tell me something. This is true. It was on my desk. It says temporary employee identification card. Temporary expires December. I saw the porter in the hall. His doesn't expire for another year.
0: I think your job was secured, Johnny. Johnny Carson from The Tonight Show from 1971 on Saving the 70s. I'm Mike Walker. Yeah,

and roll, but I like it. Rolling Stones are saving the 70s. Now, this is the point in an ordinary oldies show where the host would say something insightful about the music, something that would make you go, ooh, I didn't know that. But you see, that would require a host with knowledge, which costs more, and we're on a budget. So I'll just say, I'm Mike, and she's Carole King.

0: You're the cat, Al Stewart, on Saving the 70s, along with So Far Away from Carol King from Tapestry. I'm Mike, and there's more on the way. You better stay.
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2: With an amazing 130 stolen bases in the 1982 season, Ricky Henderson, then with the Oakland A's, set the Major League Baseball record for stolen bases. Do you know who's the Ricky Henderson of Marshall Baseball, the Herd's single-season steals leader? When Adam Jaeger reached first base for the 2008 Marshall Baseball team, there was a good chance he'd steal second and maybe third, too. His 47 stolen bases in a 61-game season are the most in Herd history. With your Marshall Health Marshall Minute, I'm Steve Cotton.
3: Your First Alert forecast, fair and warm overnight. Patchy fog at dawn, low 66. Thursday, hot sunshine and increase in humidity. Slight risk of a garden variety thundershower, high 87. I'm Tony Cavalier.
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5: Here's the story.

Elvis in the Air, John Paul Young on Saving the 70s with Mike Walker. This next guy I saw a few years ago opening for someone at a concert, and in my opinion, he deserved a much larger share of the fame and fortune pie than he got back in the day. This one ought to make you cry your eyes out. Michael Johnson.

0: Imaginary Liver, which joins their other hits, Imaginary Spleen, Imaginary Bladder, the Atlanta Rhythm Section. On Saving the 70s, I'm Mike, and there's more coming up.
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4: We had a very large hit with Sweet City Woman, which was very, very pop. Then we went to Europe, and we actually fell in with a bunch of rock and rollers, and we became more of a rock and roll band. It went back and forth from there on. I mean, the songs that got on the radio were mostly pop songs, and we'd have the occasional heavier hit like Wild Eyes.
0: Kim Burley of the Stampeders, and I'm Mike.

From 1971, the Stampeders, Sweet City Woman on Saving the 70s with Mike Walker. Whenever I listen to Stevie Wonder's old songs, one of the things that stands out to me most is how innovative the electronic keyboard sounds were that he was getting all those years ago, four decades ago. And then I think how fresh and new his songs still sound. From Songs of the Key of Life, this is Isn't She Lovely on Saving the 70s.

0: Neil Simon and Garfunkel tune Bridge Over Troubled Water from Aretha on Saving the 70s with Mike Walker. Coming out of the little talking box we call the radio, or as blind people call it, television. Now, before you get offended, I am blind, so I think it's in the Constitution. People have the right to make fun of themselves. You can look it up. Saving the 70s is coming right back.
1: This is kind of a strange audience. Have you noticed that? How strange is it? Well, before the show tonight, a sweet, sweet elderly lady came up to me and says, you know, I'd like to capture you on canvas. And I said, you mean to like to paint my portrait? And she says, no, I've got an army cot in my Winnebago.
2: 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This is Saving the 70s.
0: Well, you don't exactly need me to tell you that was Johnny Carson from The Tonight Show, so what am I talking for? Testing 1, 2, 3. Is this thing on?

0: You can close your eyes from Linda Ronstadt and Slow Ride from Foghat on Saving the 70s with Mike Walker. Hang on for more.
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2: There have been some high-scoring Marshall baseball games over the years. Quite a few in the seasons, the Herd played at the bandbox known as University Heights. But Marshall's highest-scoring game ever was played on the road. I'll tell you about it. During the 1990 season, the Marshall baseball team played a game at Morehead State with the Eagles' notoriously short right field fence and hit 9 home runs that day among 30 base hits in a 35-6 thundering Herd victory. With your Marshall Health Marshall Minute, I'm Steve Cotton.
3: Your First Alert forecast, temperatures warming up for your Thursday. Afternoon highs reaching the mid to close to upper 80s. A few isolated showers and storms possible later in the day as well. Tonight, mid-60s. A few showers and storms possible with rain and storms likely off and on throughout the day on Friday. I'm First Alert meteorologist Dylan Goday.
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5: The Viet Cong flag is flying over the presidential palace in Saigon today, just a few hours after the South Vietnamese government announced its unconditional surrender. The Provisionary Revolutionary Government gave Saigon a new name, Ho Chi Minh City. The PRG says it will follow a policy of peace and non-alignment in its foreign policy. And it says a general amnesty will soon be decreed.
0: With apologies for the relatively poor audio quality of that clip, that's how ABC News announced the fall of Saigon, which happened almost exactly 40 years ago, 1975. I'm Mike Walker on Saving the 70s.

the album Honky Chateau, Honky Cat, Elton John on Saving the 70s with Mike Walker. I want to say hi to Judy Hudspeth, who listens to Saving the 70s on Saturday nights on WTOB in Winston-Salem, North Carolina. I grew up listening to WTOB and am delighted that my show is on the station every Saturday night. Many of these songs I heard for the first time on the mighty TOB. This guy can really sing a sad song. Burton Cummings.

0: Got to give it up. Marvin Gaye on Saving the 70s. Just before that, you heard Burton Cummings, Stand Tall. I'm Mike, and there's more after this.
1: Working for a purpose. This is Soundbites, and I'm Alan Davidson. For many Gen Zers, creating profits isn't enough. They want higher purpose at work. Anthony Virapan, who created Microsoft's Entrepreneurship for Positive Impact initiative, says that to attract top young talent, firms have to realize that having an impact matters.
2: They are looking to work for more good things, and that's also an important component here, you know, for this type of impact startups, is they found a way to create a company with a purpose, and that can help them to scale not only with the money, but having the right people and attract the right talents at a good time.
1: Recruiting those motivated younger workers and recognizing their value will become increasingly important over time. And startups should take that lesson to heart. With Soundbites, I'm Alan Davidson for CBS News.
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0: Scott Muni on WNEW-FM in New York on the night of the great blackout of 1977. And it wasn't just New York that felt it. All network television broadcasting in America died. Mike here on Saving the 70s. Welcome.

Aerosmith Walk This Way, starting us off and saving the 70s with Mike Walker. By the time the 70s got rolling, Rick Nelson was all grown up. He no longer felt like the child star or the teen star. He was an adult. He wanted to do grown-up music and didn't want to just play the same old songs. As illustrated in this song, if memories were all I sang, I'd rather drive a truck. It's Garden Party on Saving the 70s.

0: kind of makes me embarrassed to call myself a trumpet player. Actually, that's the flugelhorn, but a very similar instrument. If you can play one, you can play the other. And I, after hearing Chuck Mangione, I don't really play either. Mike on Saving the 70s. That, of course, was Feel So Good. And just before that, Garden Party from Rick Nelson and Saving the 70s is coming right back. Hang on.
1: 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My name is Casey Kasem, and the countdown doesn't stop until we get to number one. Norman Connors has kept us on the chart for 10 consecutive weeks. At number 39, falling a couple of notches, You Are My Starship.
0: Hey, if you're trying to get the attention of a lady, there is a line she probably has not heard before. Hey, baby, you're my starship. Take me up tonight. All right, it's kind of creepy when you put it that way, but it's a great tune. Casey Kasem from 1976 introducing this one from Norman Connors. You Are My Starship on Saving the 70s.

bet you haven't heard that one lately. Going mobile from The Who on Saving the 70s with Mike Walker, and now an obscure artist from Memphis. He sold a record or two. Perhaps you've heard of him, but I sort of doubt it. Here's Elvis, Kentucky Rain, on Saving the 70s.

Love is like oxygen. From Sweet on Saving the 70s with Mike Walker. That hurt. I have a confession. This next song, I have played it many times because it was a hit, right? Well, that's part of it, but at age 56, I'm finally secure enough to admit that I have played this song because I like it. I can't help myself. The part

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1: 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Partridge Family on Saving the 70s. I'm Mike, and there are more tunes ahead.
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2: 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This week, Quentin called Paul weak sauce on a podcast. Now the Batman director Matt Reeves coming to bat for Paul on X, calling him an incredible actor and an incredible person.
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2: And if you've got $100,000 lying around, well, we've got a story for you. That's the expected cost at a British auction for the writing desk of J.R.R. Tolkien, the legendary author of the Lord of the Rings books, the very desk where much of those works were conceived. For CBS Entertainment, I'm Matt Wolf.
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6: Barry Bonds holds some of the most controversial records in Major League Baseball history, including the mark of 73 home runs for the San Francisco Giants in 2001. There is no controversy at all over the Marshall player who has the softball single-season home run record. Do you know who that is? In Marshall's 2019 softball season, Maya Stevenson put together one of the most amazing years in school history, and she was just a freshman. Among other things, she launched 20 home runs, a number matched by Sage Pye in 2022. With your Marshall Health Marshall Minute, I'm Steve Cotton.
7: Your First Alert forecast, another hot and very humid day. Temperatures reaching the mid to maybe close to upper 90s under mostly sunny and hazy skies. Tonight and a Friday morning, another muggy overnight, leading to a hot and humid Friday with a few pop-up storms towards the afternoon and evening. I'm First Alert meteorologist Tilly Goudet.
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1: Doing, doing, doing, doing, doing, doing. Oh, hi, this is Mike. Welcome back to Saving the 70s. Can you name a hit song that begins with that sound? Doing, doing, doing, doing, doing, doing, doing, doing. Ah, come on, you're not trying very hard. How about Sky High from Jigsaw?

beautiful song. You know, there's an almost angelic quality to Art Garfunkel's voice. All I Know on Saving the 70s. Just before that, Your Love Keeps Lifting Me Higher and Higher from Rita Coolidge. In certain circles, it has become cool to make fun of Art Garfunkel. And I guess you can understand it because he did not have quite the record-setting success that Paul Simon did after the split between Simon and Garfunkel, but for people who would make fun of Art Garfunkel, I am always tempted to ask them, well, how many hit records have you performed on? How many decades have you been in the public eye? And for that matter, how many movies have you appeared in? Because don't forget, Art Garfunkel was also a successful actor. So it seems kind of snippy.

0: be to make fun of someone who has had tremendous success because they weren't more successful? Saving the 70s is coming right back.
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2: Remember when digital price tagging drew all sorts of complaints of potential price changes on items in stores? Looks like such fears are not realized. The concept of digital price tags had people thinking that retailers, specifically grocery stores, could adjust prices throughout the day on key items like food based on supply and demand surges. Such a pricing scheme could affect shoppers' budgets, affecting lower-income or fixed-income households. At least three states have tried passing laws to ban or limit the practice. But a survey from UC San Diego, University of Texas, and Northwestern reveals that just isn't happening. The researchers reviewed prices at a certain supermarket. The name is being withheld, but they reviewed prices between 2019 and 2024. The store introduced digital price tags in 2022, and prices kept within 6/10,000ths of a percentage point. With Fox on Tech, I'm Evan Brown, Fox News.

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1: This is Saving the 70s. Fans of classic top 40 radio will immediately recognize that voice from 1971. That's the real Don Steele. A 93 KHJ in Los Angeles. And here's the song the real Don Steele was playing. Richie Havens on Saving the 70s.

Paul McCartney says he prefers that version of Here Comes the Sun to the Beatles' own version. Richie Havens live at Woodstock. Speaking of the Beatles, here's another Beatles tune redone. Anne Murray, You Won't See Me. I'm Mike, and this is Saving the

Well, I think it's going to be a long, long time. Rocket Man from Elton John, along with You Won't See Me, Anne Murray on Saving the 70s with Mike Walker. In time for this week's Lesson in Numbers. Here's Rare Earth. I just want to celebrate. But of course, that celebration will not include drugs or alcohol, because everyone knows that pop musicians never engage in such activities.

She's a lady, Tom Jones on Saving the 70s, along with I Just Want to Celebrate Rare Earth. I'm Mike Walker, and I don't know about you, but I could use a break about right now. And I don't really know where the little boys' room is in this radio station. Could somebody give me directions? We'll be right back. Gosh, I feel better, and I hope you do, too. This is Saving the 70s. I'm Mike Walker with the Electric Light Orchestra. Turn.

just stole the Electric Light Orchestra, Saving the 70s with Mike Walker. This next song, I remember being a wee lad, hearing it on the radio and thinking, she can't be named Virgil, she's a chick. Virgil's a dude's name. Oh, but I didn't understand the subtle art of storytelling is Joan Baez.

by. They drove old Dixie down. Music from Joan Baez on Saving the 70s with Mike Walker. A decade and change after the Tokens had a hit with The Lion Sleeps Tonight, Robert John brought it back around with a note-for-note remake featuring the Tokens singing.

0: Shadow Dancing from Andy Gibb on Saving the 70s, along with Anne Murray, I'd Rather Leave While I'm in Love, preferably with my attorney's phone number programmed into speed dial. Saving the 70s is on the way back. I mean, you know, in a flash, you'll never even know we were gone.
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3: In the round of 32 at the World Cup, both Malik Tillman and Flo Balogun found the back of the net. 2-0 win over Bosnia for Team USA, but Balogun did get a red card in the win, so he's going to be unavailable for the round of 16 when the United States will play Belgium. Belgium beat Senegal earlier in the day to advance to the round of 16. England beat DR Congo with 2 second-half goals to advance to the round of 16. They will play Mexico. In the NBA, Jaylen Brown traded from Boston to the Philadelphia 76ers. Paul George, 2 first-round picks and 2 second-round picks coming back. The Lakers are acquiring center Walker Kessler from the Utah Jazz for 2 unprotected first-round picks and 2 first-round pick swaps. Also signing the forward to a 4-year, $130 million deal. Major League Baseball, Junior Caminero's homered in 6 straight games. Ray shut out the Royals 4-0. Tigers 6-2 over the Yankees. Yankees lost 7 straight.
4: The Major League Baseball record for most saves in a single season is 62 by Francisco Rodriguez for the 2008 Los Angeles Angels. Do you know the Marshall record for most saves in a season? It's 50 shy of K-Rod's total. In the 2010 Marshall baseball season, Austin Cohn closed out the opponent 12 times. Those 12 saves are the most ever in a single season by a Thundering Herd pitcher. With your Marshall Health Marshall Minute, I'm Steve Cotton.
5: First Alert forecasts another hot and very humid day. Temperatures reaching the mid to maybe close to upper 90s under mostly sunny and hazy skies. Tonight and a Friday morning, another muggy overnight, leading to a hot and humid Friday with a few pop-up storms towards the afternoon and evening. I'm First Alert meteorologist Tony Godet.
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shit. This is Saving the 70s. That's from the album Crime of the Century, Bloody Well Right from Supertramp. And here's a song about David Crosby's domestic bliss with his then-girlfriend, Joni Mitchell.

0: everybody. Harold Melvin and the Blue Notes, along with Our House. It's a very, very, very fine house. Crosby, Stills, and Nash on Saving the 70s. I'm Mike, and there's more on the way.
1: Your AI distraction blocker. This is Soundbites, and I'm Alan Davidson. Can't keep your mind on your work? Just too much stuff on your desktop? Are you fed up with creating block lists to prevent being distracted? Then have a look at Time Slicer. It's an AI-powered distraction blocker that gets right to the point. No gentle warnings. It knows what you're supposed to be doing. And when it sees you wandering off on social media or some other non-work site, it straight up blocks you. Now, this level of control may not be for everyone. But if you've tried other distraction management tools and they didn't work, Time Slicer's hard-boiled approach might be just what you want. And if time is money and you're wasting too much of it, check out timeslicer.app. With Soundbites, I'm Alan Davidson for CBS News.

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2: 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Hi, this is Mike Walker. Welcome to Saving the 70s.

Well, I guess I should, but I'm too old and too sore. You should be dancing. Bee Gees on Saving the 70s with Mike Walker. Saving the 70s is proud to be heard on great radio stations like WHWR in Clifton, New Jersey, Boomer Retro Radio, and 1240 AM WKDK in Newberry, South Carolina. Here's one of the all-time great headphone records, I'm Not in Love. The album, the original soundtrack, This is 10cc.

0: a Chance on Me from ABBA on Saving the 70s with Mike Walker. I always wish those guys had done a song called Dabba Doo. That way I would get to introduce them like this.
1: Saving the 70s with Mike Walker.

0: call right now for free and take a chance on me from ABBA on Saving the 70s. I'm Mike Walker, and when Saving the 70s returns, the shocking death of Terry Kath of Chicago.
1: Last night in Los Angeles, Terry Kath put what he thought was an empty pistol to his head. 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He was killed instantly.
2: Terry forgot that he had a round chamber.
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2: The gun went off, and Donnie said he just kind of laid his head back on the back of the chair.

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0: Here's a song recorded at RCA Studio B, where everyone from Elvis to Patsy Cline recorded. And

beautiful. 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That's all right, honey. 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

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There's a few right down front here that's not singing. We're going to dedicate this verse to those who will not sing. Yes, sir. Mm-hmm.

You know, if I had any sense of shame, I would be hanging my head in it right now. Fortunately, I am not thusly encumbered. Chuck Berry, my ding-a-ling. On Saving the 70s, Elvis, of course, was the king of rock and roll. Chuck Berry, unquestionably, rock and roll's granddaddy. Here are the brothers.

0: Taking it to the streets from the Doobie Brothers, along with My Ding-a-Ling from Chuck Berry on Saving the 70s. My name is Mike Walker, and there was a summer replacement TV show in the summer of 1971 that did not exactly set the world on fire, but it made a huge impression on me because of the vast array of talent who appeared on the show. And I have an example coming right up.
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3: In the round of 32 at the World Cup, both Malik Tillman and Flo Balogun found the back of the net. 2-0 win over Bosnia for Team USA, but Balogun did get a red card in the win, so he's going to be unavailable for the round of 16 when the United States will play.

0: out the Royals 4-0. Tigers 6-2 over the Yankees. Yankees lost 7 straight.
1: Since 1900, the most wins in a single season by a major league pitcher is 41 by Jack Chesbro for the 1904 New York Highlanders, 9 years before they officially became the Yankees. No Marshall pitcher has ever won nearly that many games in a season, but do you know what the herd record is? In 1998, J.R. Watts set the Marshall pitching record by winning 9 games. That mark was tied by Steve Blevins in 2008. With your Marshall Health Marshall Minute, I'm Steve Cotton.
2: First Alert forecasts another hot and very humid day. Temperatures reaching the mid to maybe close to upper 90s under mostly sunny and hazy skies. Tonight and a Friday morning, another muggy overnight, leading to a hot and humid Friday with a few pop-up storms towards the afternoon and evening. I'm First Alert meteorologist Dylan Godin.
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1: Just in that little snippet, you heard Herb Alpert, The Carpenters, Al Hirt, and Mark Lindsay. Make your own kind of music. This is Saving the 70s. I'm Mike Walker. Viva.

wonderful song, and it began life as a jingle for TV and radio ads for a California bank targeting young couples who had only just begun. This is Odyssey.

0: Frankenstein from the Edgar Winter Group, along with Native New Yorker from Odyssey on Saving the 70s. I'm Mike Walker, and there's more after this.
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2: At Roaring Spring Paper in Martinsburg, Pennsylvania, they are churning out blue books. You remember those exam books from college that were becoming victims of technology? But colleges are now bringing them back to head off AI-inspired cheating, says Kristen Allen, the sixth generation to run Roaring Spring Paper.
3: We are hearing that bookstores are having an increase in demand and requests from professors saying they want blue books available for their students to take exams.
2: And why is that?
3: Well, the student is forced then to use the knowledge that they have inside their head instead of going to AI and finding an answer there.
2: Blue books. 100% made in America by a company founded in 1887. Roaring Spring has survived in the paper industry that has been shrinking thanks to computers and other technology.
3: Over the years, we've remained flexible and we've thought about what we're really good at and what strengths we can rely on. And there are things that overseas manufacturers are great at, but they are not good at quick turnaround times.
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5: Hello, I'm Buck Henry, and I'll be the host tonight on Saturday Night Live. It's the last live show of the season, and anything can happen. I mean, there's no telling who might show up. Kim Novak, Mr. and Mrs. Jack Lord, Baba Ram Dass. Anyway, please join me, Sun Ra, Mr. Mike, Franken and Davis, and the Not Ready for Primetime Players. That's 1/2 hour from now.
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boys are back in town. 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I think they're coming soon to a town near you. 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Mac Davis wrote this one. Great song from Gallery. I Believe in Music.

There's Bob James. Angela is the name of the tune, but most people simply refer to it as the theme from Taxi. Just before that, I Believe in Music from Gallery. I'm Mike on Saving the 70s.

Play that funky music, White Boy from Wild Cherry on Saving the 70s with Mike Walker. You know, when this next guy died, a whole new younger generation was just beginning to discover what we already knew. Barry White was the coolest guy on earth.

You know, I thought when I first heard it, and I still do, that music from the album Asia by Steely Dan sounds important somehow, purposeful, beautifully played. And that's certainly no exception. That's Deacon Blues on Saving the 70s with Mike Walker.

0: there's a richness to those old analog synthesizers that all these years later makes them sound big and impressive coming out of the radio. That's Jack and Jill from Ray Parker Jr. Just before that, Deacon Blues from Steely Dan. And I'm Mike Walker. Saving the 70s is coming back right after these messages.
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1: Creepy stuff there as the Riddler and the Batman. This week, Quentin called Paul weak sauce on a podcast. Now the Batman director Matt Reeves coming to bat for Paul on X, calling him an incredible actor and an incredible person.
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1: And if you've got $100,000 lying around, well, we've got a story for you. That's the expected cost at a British auction for the writing desk of J.R.R. Tolkien, the legendary author of the Lord of the Rings books, the very desk where much of those works were conceived. For CBS Entertainment, I'm Matt Wolf.
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5: From the Fox Sports Studios in Los Angeles, here's Martin Weiss.
6: He'll win over Bosnia for Team USA, but Balogun did get a red card in the win, so he's going to be unavailable for the round of 16 when the United States will play Belgium. Belgium beat Senegal earlier in the day to advance to the round of 16. England beat DR Congo with 2 second-half goals to advance to the round of 16. They will play Mexico. George, 2 first-round picks and 2 second-round picks coming back. The Lakers are acquiring center Walker Kessler from the Utah Jazz for 2 unprotected first-round picks and 2 first-round pick swaps, also signing the forward to a 4-year, $130 million deal. Major League Baseball, Junior Caminero's homered in 6 straight games. Ray shut out the Royals 4-0. Tigers 6-2 over the Yankees. Yankees lost 7 straight.
5: With an amazing 130 stolen bases in the 1982 season, Ricky Henderson, then with the Oakland A's, set the Major League Baseball record for stolen bases. Do you know who's the Ricky Henderson of Marshall Baseball, the herd's single-season steals leader? When Adam Jaeger reached first base for the 2008 Marshall Baseball team, there was a good chance he'd steal second and maybe third, too. His 47 stolen bases in a 61-game season are the most in herd history. With your Marshall Health Marshall Minute, I'm Steve Cotton.
7: Your First Alert forecast, another hot and very humid day. Temperatures reaching the mid to maybe close to upper 90s under mostly sunny and hazy skies. Tonight and a Friday morning, another muggy overnight, leading to a hot and humid Friday with a few pop-up storms towards the afternoon and evening. I'm First Alert meteorologist Tilly Godin.
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0: Hey, you'd be surprised at how many groovy chicks want to hang out with me. In fact, I'm hanging out with one now. Weighs about 12 pounds. Her name is Kira. She's a skipper key. Here's John Denver.

Gundover Rocky Mountain High. Listen carefully for the snaps, crackles, and pops of Rice Krispies. I mean real vinyl. Gonna fire up our trusty turntable for this one. It's Patrick Hernandez on Saving the 70s.

0: You heard Born to Be Alive from Patrick Hernandez, and just now, Bad Case of Loving You, Robert Palmer on Saving the 70s. Stay here for more.
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0: 101 from WIBG. You're with John Records Landecker, therefore, you shall love him. Well, hopefully at any rate. Rod Stewart from Every Picture Tells a Story, Maggie May.
1: Wake up, Maggie.
2: 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From 1971 pre-WLS, there's John Records Landecker on Wibbage, WIBG in Philadelphia, and I'm Mike. Welcome to Saving the 70s.

you may Rod Stewart on Saving the 70s with Mike Walker. Hey, what hit record, monster hit from 1970 begins with the inspiring words, "Hey, well, it's this one, Vehicle from the Ides of March on Saving the 70s.

I don't know if they're spicy or mild, but we got wings. Let them in on Saving the 70s. They're tasty either way. Now, Gladys Knight and the Pips with Neither One of Us Wants to Be the First to Say Anti-Disestablishmentarianism, because it's really hard to say. Who wants to work that hard? Oh, goodbye. We don't want to

0: Neither One of Us Wants to Be the First to Say Goodbye. Gladys Knight and the Pips. You know, they even named a British TV show after the Pips. I think it was called Top of the Pips. Or maybe not. Saving the 70s is coming right back. Hang on.
1: Jenner spins, lets it fly for 164 feet. Jenner sprints, takes off. Jenner jumps 23.8¼. Bruce Jenner's won the Olympic decathlon and set a new world record.
2: I really worked hard getting ready for that day. I put in a lot of years and put away a lot of Wheaties. Because a complete breakfast with Wheaties is good tasting and good for you.
1: Take it from Bruce Jenner. Wheaties is the breakfast of champions. A new world record.
2: I really worked hard getting ready for that day. I put in a lot of years and put away a lot of Wheaties. Because a complete breakfast with Wheaties is good tasting and good for you.
1: Take it from Bruce Jenner. Wheaties is the breakfast of champions.
0: Right here on Saving the 70s, there's a commercial that suddenly popped into my... so many people by Caitlyn Jenner's photo on the cover of Vanity Fair.

I'm pretty sure the smoke detector is going to go off any minute now because something's burning, and I think it's love. It's Kenny Rogers in the first edition from 1970. I'm Mike Walker, and this is one I'll bet you haven't heard in a week or two. Remember Blues Image? Ride, Captain Ride, on Saving the 70.

0: absolutely adore that song, Summer, by War, on Saving the 70s. I've had people ask me, why do you play the country stuff on Saving the 70s? And, of course, I reply,
1: because it's my show and I want to.
0: Which isn't very mature, but the truth is, if you ask that question, you don't remember the 70s because this music was played on pop radio. And the mission of this show is to remember all the music and culture of the 70s, not just little slices of it. Plus, this is a wonderful story song from one of the greatest storytellers ever, Tom T. Hall.
2: How old do you think I am, he said. I said, well, I didn't know. He said, I turned 65 about 11 months ago. I was sitting

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He told me all about it.

0: old dogs and children and pickle barrels and ponies, something like that. Tom T. Holland, Saving the 70s, along with Summer from War. And I'm Mike. Saving the 70s is coming right back.
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3: 2-0 win over Bosnia for Team USA, but Balogun did get a red card in the win, so he's going to be unavailable for the round of 16 when the United States will play Belgium. Belgium beat Senegal earlier in the day to advance to the round of 16. England beat DR Congo with 2 second-half goals to advance to the round of 16. They will play Mexico. In the NBA, Jaylen Brown traded from Boston to the Philadelphia 76ers. Paul George, 2 first-round picks and 2 second-round picks coming back. The Lakers are acquiring center Walker Kessler from the Utah Jazz for 2 unprotected first-round picks and 2 first-round pick swaps, also signing the forward to a 4-year, $130 million deal. Major League Baseball, Junior Caminero's homered in 6 straight games. Rays shut out the Royals 4-0. Tigers 6-2 over the Yankees. Yankees lost 7 straight.
4: There have been some high-scoring Marshall baseball games over the years. Quite a few in the seasons the Herd played at the bandbox known as University Heights. But Marshall's highest-scoring game ever was played on the road. I'll tell you about it. During the 1990 season, the Marshall baseball team played a game at Morehead State with the Eagles' notoriously short right field fence and hit 9 home runs that day among 30 base hits in a 35-6 thundering Herd victory. With your Marshall Health Marshall Minute, I'm Steve Cotton.
5: Your First Alert forecast, another hot and very humid day. Temperatures reaching the mid to maybe close to upper 90s under mostly sunny and hazy skies. Tonight and a Friday morning, another muggy overnight, leading to a hot and humid Friday with a few pop-up storms towards the afternoon and evening. I'm First Alert meteorologist Dylan Godet.
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7: And what can I do for you today, Reverend?
8: Oh, 1/2 pound of ground round. And tell your cousin to be at the house at 8 o'clock promptly.
7: 1/2 pound of ground round, 8 o'clock sharp.
9: Hi, Sam.
10: Hi, Reverend.
7: Hi, kids. Hi, Greg. How are you? How's the family?
9: Fine, thanks. Any good girls lately, Reverend?
8: Well, seems like I'm interested in a troop of Boy Scouts, Greg.
11: Do you have any more coming up soon?
8: You never know, Marcia. Seems like it's open season on Boy Scouts.
7: Reverend?
8: I'm always interested in the voice, Sam.
7: Well, like they say, it's better to give than to receive.
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0: Now, there's a creepy moment from the Brady Bunch that almost certainly didn't play creepy at the time, but doesn't travel through time very well. A lot of things have happened in the last 4.5 decades to make the listener go, what? What did they say? Mike here on Saving the 70s.

0: Fly Like an Eagle, Steve Miller Band, along with Beach Baby from First Class. Saving the 70s is on the way back. You better stay.
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2: Can't find your favorite organic grocery products? Blame the hackers. One of the nation's largest food distributors had to take its systems offline recently after learning they'd been victimized by cyber criminals. United Natural Foods Incorporated admitted the incident in its recent earnings report. The company is a supplier of grocery stock to Whole Foods. They won't say exactly what the hack attack was, only that they detected unauthorized access, and that forced them to take down the information systems used by its customers. That has all reportedly led to interruptions of supply to those grocery stores. Whole Foods tells Reuters they've been working as quickly as possible to restock their shelves, but the incident again calls attention to the need for cybersecurity and how bad actors can cause interruptions in business and commerce, and in this case, access to food. And that is costly. With Fox on Tech, I'm Eben Brown, Fox News.
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4: The story of Gale Sayers and Brian Piccolo. 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
1: This is Saving the 70s.
0: 1971, a hugely impactful TV movie, Brian's Song. And I'm Mike Walker on Saving the 70s.

from vinyl, from the Mobile Fidelity remastered edition of Fleetwood Mac from 1975, there's Rhiannon. I'm Mike Walker. This next group, at a time when much of the music on the radio was kind of thin-sounding or bass-shy, if you will, these guys always had some junk in the trunk. There's a powerful low end on most of their records. It's Three Dog Night on Saving the 70s.

0: Heaven Must Have Sent You from Bonnie Pointer on Saving the 70s, along with It's a Long Way There from the Little River Band, who recently played at the Walker Center here in Wilkes County, North Carolina. Saving the 70s is coming right back.
1: Boy, where have you been?
2: Out with other men, Herb. Letting them have their way with me.
0: I love that line.
3: Now more from the decade of Nixon, Carter, Archie Bunker, and leisure suits. Hey, who wouldn't want to go back? It's Saving the 70s.
0: Man, am I glad you are still here. Otherwise, I'd just be sitting here talking to myself. Hey, this is Saving the 70s, and I...

it. It's not high art. You do know what show you chose, don't you? This is Saving the 70s. It's a cute little song, and there's nothing wrong with cute little songs. Doctor's Orders, Carol Douglas. I'm Mike Walker, and a child arrived just the other day. He came to the world. Postage due. I sent him back. Cute little booger, though. A child.

0: also struck Zarathustra. And God spoke Deodato on Saving the 70s, along with Cats in the Cradle from Harry Chapin. And I'm Mike Walker, and you better hang on, because if I'm going to drag out all my records and make all this mess, the least you can do is listen. Hang on for more.
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3: In the round of 32 at the World Cup, both Malik Tillman and Flo Balogun found the back of the net. 2-0 win over Bosnia for Team USA, but Balogun did get a red card in the win, so he's going to be unavailable for the round of 16 when the United States will play Belgium. Belgium beat Senegal earlier in the day to advance to the round of 16. England beat DR Congo with 2 second-half goals to advance to the round of 16. They will play Mexico. In the NBA, Jaylen Brown traded from Boston to the Philadelphia 76ers. Paul George, 2 first-round picks and 2 second-round picks coming back. The Lakers are acquiring center Walker Kessler from the Utah Jazz for 2 unprotected first-round picks and 2 first-round pick swaps, also signing the forward to a 4-year, $130 million deal. Major League Baseball, Junior Caminero's homered in 6 straight games. Ray shut out the Royals 4-0. Tigers 6-2 over the Yankees. Yankees lost 7 straight.
2: Barry Bonds holds some of the most controversial records in Major League Baseball history, including the mark of 73 home runs for the San Francisco Giants in 2001. There is no controversy at all over the Marshall player who has the softball single-season home run record. Do you know who that is? In Marshall's 2019 softball season, Maya Stevenson put together one of the most amazing years in school history, and she was just a freshman. Among other things, she launched 20 home runs, a number matched by Sage Pye in 2022. With your Marshall Health Marshall Minute, I'm Steve Cotton.
4: Your First Alert forecast, another hot and very humid day. Temperatures reaching the mid to maybe close to upper 90s under mostly sunny and hazy skies. Tonight and a Friday morning, another muggy overnight, leading to a hot and humid Friday with a few pop-up storms towards the afternoon and evening. I'm First Alert meteorologist Dylan Goudet.
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7: 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Now, everything is excellent. Are you in the power? I shake your hand now.
0: Soviet cosmonaut Alexei Leonov on July 17, 1975, announcing that Apollo and Soyuz, the two spacecraft, were shaking hands. A few hours before, American Commander Tom Stafford and Leonov actually shook hands 136 miles above the surface of the Earth. I'm Mike, and this is Saving the 70s.

A surprisingly sensitive song from a man that we don't ordinarily think of as oozing sensitivity, Alice Cooper on Saving the 70s. And here's a song that charted in two separate decades. First in the 60s, of course, when it was new, but then again, for some reason, in 1973. It's Bobby Boris Pickett.

0: The Monster Mash from Bobby Boris Pickett and Only Women Bleed, Alice Cooper on Saving the 70s with Mike Walker, brought to you in part by, oh wait, they went out of business. Never mind, Saving the 70s is coming right back.
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dreams come true on Saving the 70s, the theme to Laverne and Shirley. I'm Mike Walker. Who remembers this one from 10 years after? I Love to Change the World. I used to have this on a quadraphonic demonstration disc from Columbia Records. That's right, we had surround sound too back when dinosaurs roamed the earth. We just called it something different.

don't think I've heard that one on the radio since the early 80s or maybe the late 70s. Ferranti and Teicher, the theme to Midnight Cowboy on Saving the 70s.

Roger Vidoris, get used to it on Saving the 70s. This is stupid, really stupid. This is stupid, really stupid. This is stupid, really stupid. Mary Wilson. I went to

I got a sneaking suspicion she has done something like that before, too. Mary Wilson, telephone man on Saving the 70s with Mike Walker. You know, I got a buddy who used to work for the phone company. No wonder he was exhausted all the time. And his wife drove him to an early grave. Oh, no, he's still alive and doing fine. Just he and his wife went to see Buddy Holly's grave on vacation. Drove him to an early grave.

0: It's just a question of angle, don't you understand? I want to kiss you, roll over from Exile on Saving the 70s, along with Telephone Man from Mary Wilson and Get Used to It, Roger Vidores. Saving the 70s is coming right back. You get used to that.
1: Reverend Jesse Jackson of Operation Breadbasket is quoted today as saying he's extending his leave of absence in order to work toward a national third political party. In an interview in the Chicago Sun-Times, he said the party would be created for the purpose of nominating a black man for president in 1972, and also might bargain for the nomination of a black man for vice president at the Democratic National Convention. Democratic Congressman John Conyers of Michigan was named as Jackson's personal choice to head the presidential ticket.
0: So, how did Jesse Jackson's attempt to broker the 72 Democratic Convention go? Well, we'll ask President Conyers a little later. First of all, let's continue with music on Saving the 70s.

0: wife and I have this thing when a really mind-blowingly great song from the 70s comes on the air, one of us will turn to the other and say, we had great music. Is that an understatement? Hotel California from the Eagles on Saving the 70s. I'm Mike. You hang on for more.
1: I'm Ashley DeBorkin with a Fox Celebrity Profile with Sarah Snook, who leads Peacock's All Her Fault, about a mother searching for her missing son and the mysterious circumstances which unfold from there. Snook spoke about how being a mom added to her perspective on the role.
2: Yeah, I was only able to draw on that for my own experiences, or my, I may have lost her at all, but the imagination to the world building of that, what it would be like to have the worst thing happen.
1: Previously starring as Shiv Roy on Succession, she shared what she was looking for in projects following the hit series.
2: I've been really kind of conscious about putting Succession in a different box. Like, it's not a thing that can ever be topped or compared with, or that was such an amazing experience that was career changing.
1: And you're also an EP on this for the first time. So what is sort of a takeaway that you can bring to whatever project you do next?
2: When you're an EP on every project is a different way of inhabiting that role. For me, what was really important was setting a culture on set and to have a kind of everyone's welcome equality.
1: Ashley DeBorkin, Fox News.
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3: 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Now the Batman director Matt Reeves coming to bat for Paul on X, calling him an incredible actor and an incredible person.
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3: And if you've got $100,000 lying around, well, we've got a story for you. 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Tolkien, the legendary author of the Lord of the Rings books, the very desk where much of those works were conceived. For CBS Entertainment, I'm Matt Wolf.
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0: In the round of 32 at the World Cup, both Malik Tillman and Flo Balogun found the back of the net. 2-0 win over Bosnia for Team USA, but Balogun did get a red card in the win, so he's going to be unavailable for the round of 16 when the United States will play Belgium. Belgium beat Senegal earlier in the day to advance to the round of 16. England beat DR Congo with 2 second-half goals to advance to the round of 16. They will play Mexico. In the NBA, Jaylen Brown traded from Boston to the Philadelphia 76ers. Paul George, 2 first-round picks and 2 second-round picks coming back. The Lakers are acquiring center Walker Kessler from the Utah Jazz for 2 unprotected first-round picks and 2 first-round pick swaps. Also signing the forward to a 4-year, $130 million deal. Major League Baseball, Junior Caminero's homered in 6 straight games. Ray shut out the Royals 4-0. Tigers 6-2 over the Yankees. Yankees lost 7 straight.
8: The Major League Baseball record for the 2008 Los Angeles Angels. Do you know the Marshall record for most saves in a season? It's 50 shy of K-Rod's total. In the 2010 Marshall baseball season, Austin Cone closed out the opponent 12 times. Those 12 saves are the most ever in a single season by a Thundering Herd pitcher. With your Marshall Health Marshall Minute, I'm Steve Cotton.
9: Temperatures reaching the mid to maybe close to upper 90s under mostly sunny and hazy skies. Tonight and a Friday morning, another muggy overnight, leading to a hot and humid Friday with a few pop-up storms towards the afternoon and evening. I'm First Alert Meteorologist Billy Houdin.
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11: There's only ever going to be $1 summer, but is there anybody that you see coming up, you know, along the way now that you think, oh, reminds me of myself, or, you know, it's
12: not
11: gonna...
12: really. I don't really. I mean, I see people take things that you know they saw me do and take it to another level. Yeah. They morph it into something that's their own, and you know, I think that's what every generation does. We learn from the generation before us, and then we morph it into something that we can use, and then it goes on, and then we pass it on to the next generation, and it just goes forward that way.
0: Donna Summer in an interview she did with Extra not long before her death, and I'm Mike. This is Saving the 70s.

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1: History was made on today's date. Stay tuned for an American Minute with Bill Federer.
2: One bullet grazed his elbow, but a second lodged in the back of President James Garfield, who was shot this day, July 2nd, 1881, as he waited in the Washington train station. He had been in office 4 months. Though not wounded seriously, unsterile medical practices caused him to die within 2 months. A distinguished Civil War major, James Garfield was also a college president and a preacher for the Disciples of Christ. He said, "If the next century does not find us a great nation, it will be because those who represent the morality of the nation do not aid in controlling the political forces."
1: This has been an American Minute with Bill Federer. For a free transcript, call American Minute at 1-888-USA-WORD.
3: Metro News Sports, I'm Chris Lawrence. Four members of the Quad A state champion George Washington High School baseball team are on the first team All-State list. Junior and Marshall commit John Falla is the captain of the All-State team. You can see the full list of that Quad A championship All-Staters at WVMetroNews.com. Marshall Thundering Herd head coach Corny Jackson has turned to a former NCAA national champ to help elevate the Thundering Herd men's basketball program. Jackson announcing this week the hiring of University of Kentucky alum and former NBA player Scott Padgett as a new assistant. The Louisville native replaces Rob Fuller, who left Marshall in the spring to accept an assistant position at the College of Charleston under new Cougars head coach John Gross. Now, Padgett comes to Marshall after working as an assistant at Mississippi State the last four seasons, helping the Bulldogs to improve their offensive efficiency in a major way. Padgett also had head coaching experience from a tenure at Samford in 2014 to 2020 and worked as an assistant at Manhattan, New Mexico, and Kentucky. Padgett played for head coaches Rick Pitino and Tubby Smith at Kentucky and was a key part of the Wildcats' 1998 national championship team. West Virginia high school basketball phenom is back in the Mountain State. Alexis Bordas of Wheeling Park, a three-time state player of the year, began her first workouts with the Mountaineer program this week. She played one season at Duquesne and has since transferred. She spoke about that transition with reporters.
4: It's been super fun already, just all the fan support. Last night we had an event and just seeing all the fans and how it's June and everyone's already so excited and just rallies around this team. So I know it's extra special being from West Virginia, and I'm sure lots of little girls will look up to me and hope to be playing here one day. So it's great to be a role model.
3: Greg Carey writes more about it at WVMetroNews.com. Major League Baseball last night, Reds beat the Pirates 6-4. Orioles over the Nationals 3-1. Seattle 3 and Cleveland won. From the Metro News Sports Desk, I'm Chris Lawrence.
5: Since 1900, the most wins in a single season by a major league pitcher is 41 by Jack Chesbro for the 1904 New York Highlanders, 9 years before they officially became the Yankees. No Marshall pitcher has ever won nearly that many games in a season, but do you know what the Herd record is? In 1998, J.R. Watts set the Marshall pitching record by winning 9 games. That mark was tied by Steve Blevins in 2008. 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
6: Your First Alert forecast, another hot and very humid day. Temperatures reaching the mid to maybe close to upper 90s under mostly sunny and hazy skies. Tonight and a Friday morning, another muggy overnight, leading to a hot and humid Friday with a few pop-up storms towards the afternoon and evening. I'm First Alert meteorologist Billy Godin.

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1: My kids are homeschooled. We have no idea how they're doing. 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I don't even know what grade they're in, for crying out loud. I don't. I have no clue. People ask me, what's the grade your son in? How old are you, boy? Nine? Ninth. I mean, the kid knows Greek, but he still eats bugs. What grade is that?
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0: Jenkins, the Morrissey administration reacting to a federal judge's decision blocking the plan to keep SNAP benefits from paying for sugary drinks. Metro News statewide correspondent Brad McElhaney says this week's ruling came from a federal judge, Amy Berman Jackson, in Washington, D.C.
1: Jackson, in a 68-page decision, ruled that the agency exceeded its own legal authority by approving the state restrictions without congressional approval. The judge's order specifically blocked the policies in five states that had actively rolled out the bans: Colorado, Iowa, Nebraska, Tennessee, and West Virginia.
0: More from Brad in the story posted at WVMetroNews.com. Berkeley County Prosecutor Joe Kinzer says he wants to be the next circuit judge in the Eastern Panhandle. Kinzer has announced he submitted his name to the state's judicial vacancy panel for consideration. Governor Morrissey will make the final call there. A search is resuming around Richwood, including in the Monongahela National Forest, for a missing Richwood woman, Mary Green, who suffers from dementia, was last seen a week ago. The Richwood Fire Department put out a call for volunteers on its Facebook page. Cleanup work will continue today in parts of Boone, Logan, and Raleigh counties. After flash flooding earlier this week, Governor Morrissey has placed those counties under a state of emergency. You're listening to Metro News for 40 years, the voice of West Virginia. The unloading is underway at the state capitol for the 250 wheel that will be featured at the state celebration of the nation's 250th birthday next week. The wheel begins going up today behind the state capitol. It's more than 200 feet high. Parkersburg native and Jacksonville Jaguars tight end Brenton Strange has signed his first big NFL contract. He gets a three-year deal for $48 million. $25 million is guaranteed money. The 25-year-old Strange played at Penn State. From the Metro News Anchor Desk, I'm Jeff Jenkins.
2: The Federal Reserve's preferred inflation gauge accelerated in April, focusing attention on the central bank's ongoing struggle to bring price increases back to its 2% target, dimming hopes for a near-term interest rate cut. The Personal Consumption Expenditures Price Index rose 0.4% in April. The average rate on the 30-year fixed-rate mortgage climbed to 6.53% last week. That's the highest level in 9 months. Rising inflation concerns and elevated Treasury yields continued to pressure borrowing costs. Joy Furniture is recalling about 10,400 Talon and Royce sofas, love seats, and recliners after dozens of overheating incidents involving the power recliner switch. The power switch can malfunction and overheat, creating a fire hazard. The furniture was mostly sold in the Northeast. I'm Mark Huffman. Learn more at consumeraffairs.com.
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3: This is the time of the year when it's potentially dangerous for farmers to be working in the field. That's because of extreme heat. Agricultural Health and Safety Department, she describes some of the symptoms of heat stress.
5: If you get a heat rash or any type of prickly or blistery parts of the skin, that's showing that your sweat glands have become clogged, your sweat glands are inflamed, and the sweat cannot evaporate from your body in these conditions.
3: Jepson says another warning sign is heat cramps.
5: Whether that's in your legs, your arms, or your stomach. And really what's happening when our bodies are cramping, it's the loss of body salt through the sweat. And that causes the water to rush into our muscles, and that results in our cramps and our spasms that we get.
3: The bottom line, according to Jepson, is that farmers are susceptible to both heat stress and heat stroke. Pay attention to those symptoms. Our pearl of wisdom today comes from Walter Elliott, who says that perseverance is not necessarily a long race. It's many short races, one after another. Thank you, Walter, for that pearl of wisdom.

First Alert forecasts another hot and very humid day. Temperatures reaching the mid to maybe close to upper 90s under mostly sunny and hazy skies. Tonight into Friday morning, another muggy overnight, leading to a hot and humid Friday with a few pop-up storms towards the afternoon and evening. I'm First Alert meteorologist Billy Houdin.

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1: 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Olympic swimming champ Michael Phelps has a birthday, and the first Corvette rolled off Chevy's assembly line on this day in 1953. If you have a pond or water garden, you know the advantages of water lilies. 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The leaves of the giant Amazon water lily can grow up to 6 feet wide. They're strong enough to support a full-grown adult, along with a few frogs, too. That's the Old Farmer's Almanac Radio Report. 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
3: In the round of 32 at the World Cup, both Malik Tillman and Flo Balogun found the back of the net. 2-0 win over Bosnia for Team USA, but Balogun did get a red card in the win, so he's going to be unavailable for the round of 16 when the United States will play Belgium. Belgium beat Senegal earlier in the day to advance to the round of 16. England beat DR Congo with 2 second-half goals to advance to the round of 16. They will play Mexico. In the NBA, Jaylen Brown traded from Boston to the Philadelphia 76ers. Paul George, 2 first-round picks and 2 second-round picks coming back. The Lakers are acquiring center Walker Kessler from the Utah Jazz for 2 unprotected first-round picks and 2 first-round pick swaps. Also signing the forward to a 4-year, $130 million deal. Major League Baseball, Junior Caminero's homered in 6 straight games.
4: With an amazing 130 stolen bases in the 1982 season, Ricky Henderson, then with the Oakland A's, set the Major League Baseball record for stolen bases. Do you know who's the Ricky Henderson of Marshall Baseball, the herd's single-season steals leader? When Adam Jaeger reached first base for the 2008 Marshall Baseball team, there was a good chance he'd steal second and maybe third, too. His 47 stolen bases in a 61-game season are the most in herd history. With your Marshall Health Marshall Minute, I'm Steve Cotton.
5: I'm Chris Lawrence. Your forecast for the day in West Virginia. We're about to enter an extreme heat wave for the first half of this week. Might see some pop-up thunderstorms as a result of that off and on. A few pop-up showers and thunderstorms are possible this afternoon, mainly in the mountains, but otherwise dry today. For the rest of the work week, though, expect a heat wave to build across the region. High temperatures will climb into the mid to upper 90s by Wednesday and Thursday. And when combined with humidity, it's going to feel like it's over 100 degrees in many places. Make sure you stay hydrated and limit your outdoor activities during the hottest parts of the day. Rain chances will begin to increase again by the holiday weekend. And have yourself a great day. I'm Chris Lawrence on Metro News, the voice of West Virginia.

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1: News. I'm Gianna Gelosi. A security guard rescued from a collapsed shopping mall 8 days after the twin earthquakes destroyed parts of northern Venezuela.
2: As the death toll from last week's twin earthquakes surpasses 2,200, right now about 50,000 people are still missing, and officials estimate nearly 60,000 buildings are damaged or destroyed.
1: That's Fox's Carly Shimkus. The couple who climbed to the top of New York City's Empire State Building appearing in court.
3: Ivan Kuznetsov and Angelina Nicolau are free on supervised release 1 day after being arrested on charges including reckless endangerment and burglary. With no tethers, they balanced on a narrow ledge atop the Empire State Building's antenna on Wednesday and unfurled a banner. Then he proposed and they kissed before climbing down to meet police.
1: Fox's Tanya J. Powers. 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

0: Jenkins. State School Board President Paul Hardesty says it may take the third branch of government, the judicial system, to get involved to make changes to the state school aid formula. Hardesty expressing concern this week about inaction from both the governor and the state legislature. He says county school districts will continue to close schools unless something's done.
1: I think that we are going to face this coming school year between 10 and 20 potential more school closures.
0: Hardesty says school districts can't survive under the outdated funding model. Our charter school has plans for new state money it will be receiving.
2: The Wisdom Academy, the Morgantown Charter School operating on South High Street, will be expanding thanks to a $1.1 million grant from the State School Building Authority. Principal Deborah Harrison says enrollment is on the way up.
3: Currently, we have 86 students enrolled for the fall. That is almost double the number of students we had enrolled last year.
2: The grant will be used to construct a middle school complex. I'm Mike Nolting for WVMetroNews.com.
0: Parts of Fayette County much better shape than they were 10 years ago. That county part of the devastating 2016 flood. Metro News spoke with Sheriff's Deputy Nick Mooney at the time, who talked about rescues.
4: They were stuck in their homes. They were completely surrounded by water. Some of them were in their attics, up in the second stories, sitting on porch rails, window sills.
0: That's archived audio from 10 years ago. You're listening to Metro News for 40 years, the voice of West Virginia. The West Virginia Regional Technology Park in South Charleston celebrating 15 years of existence. Director Matt Ballard says they're 85% full, but there's room for more.
5: Other companies in West Virginia that want to come, and companies out of state, and companies around the world. It's pretty unique facilities that we have here, and it's been very much a fabric of this region, but we're welcoming companies from around the world.
0: So, from the Metro News Anchor Desk, I'm Jeff Jenkins.
6: Your First Alert forecast, another hot and very humid day. Temperatures reaching the mid to maybe close to upper 90s under mostly sunny and hazy skies. Tonight into Friday morning, another muggy overnight, leading to a hot and humid Friday with a few pop-up storms towards the afternoon and evening. I'm First Alert meteorologist Dylan Godet.

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1: Profile America, July 2nd. Befitting the run up to the nation's celebration of freedom, one of the most important pieces of legislation in our history was signed into law on this date in 1964. The Civil Rights Act swept away Jim Crow laws by prohibiting discrimination based on race in all accommodations and facilities open to the public, as well as voter registration. Shortly after the Civil Rights Act became law, nearly 42% of the black population lived in poverty. Today, that figure is under 21%. In 1964, less than 20% of black adults had a high school diploma. Now, about 88% of the black population over the age of 25 have at least a high school diploma, and over 25% have a bachelor's or advanced degree. You can find more facts about America's people, places, and economy from the American Community Survey at census.gov.
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3: A native of Ireland is in the mix for a Mountaineer kicking job. 6'6 kicker Jack Cassidy transferred to WVU from Western Kentucky. He'll compete. Mountaineer special teams coordinator Pat Kirkland on the unique abilities of the 6'6 Cassidy.
4: You know, Jack Cassidy is just, one, is personality-wise, I think he fits in well here. He loves Morgantown. He loves the tradition of West Virginia football. He's embraced that. He's a worker, and he's got such a skill set. The strong leg that he has, you know, it's just putting it all together on a consistent basis, and he's definitely been making some really big strides the last couple weeks. But, you know, so are the other guys. You know, I know Peter, you know, before he got kind of banged up a little bit, was in the mix and will continue to do so. But Nate Flowers is a guy that has been working his tail off to compete. A lot of those kickers that are consistent are the littler guys, because there's just not as many moving parts.
3: Yeah.
4: And Jack, his swing is so compact for a big guy, you know, and he doesn't crouch over the ball. You know, he's got a great drive step, and he stays tall and powers through it. So I've been really impressed. We've kind of slowed down his arm, his upper body a little bit, because he had a lot of moving parts, you know, early in the spring, and he's kind of settled that down a little bit, and that's helped him with the consistency. But that is the challenge with the bigger kid. You get a bigger leg, but you've got to get the technique part down where he's comfortable day to day.
3: Mountaineer special teams coordinator Pat Kirkland on the upcoming battle for special teams playing time with WVU. With the Golden Blue Report, I'm Kyle Wiggs, Metro News Sports.
5: Your First Alert forecast, another hot and very humid day. Temperatures reaching the mid to maybe close to upper 90s under mostly sunny and hazy skies. Tonight and a Friday morning, another muggy overnight, leading to a hot and humid Friday with a few pop-up storms towards the afternoon evening. I'm First Alert meteorologist Billy Godin.

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1: You've never played. You sit around the table with a bunch of loved ones, you know, for the time being. 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We played last Christmas with my in-laws, and the question came up during the game, for $1 million, would you tear the wings off a living butterfly? Now, my sister-in-law is one of these kind of people.
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1: News. I'm Gianna Gelosi. A security guard rescued from a collapsed shopping mall 8 days after the twin earthquakes destroyed parts of northern Venezuela.
2: As the death toll from last week's twin earthquakes surpasses 2,200. Right now, about 50,000 people are still missing, and officials estimate nearly 60,000 buildings are damaged or destroyed.
1: That's Fox's Carly Shimkus, the couple who climbed to the top of New York City's Empire State Building, appearing in court.
3: Ivan Kuznetsov and Angelina Nicolau are free on supervised release 1 day after being arrested on charges including reckless endangerment and burglary. With no tethers, they balanced on a narrow ledge atop the Empire State Building's antenna on Wednesday and unfurled a banner. Then he proposed and they kissed before climbing down to meet police.
1: Fox's Tanya J. Powers, America's listening to Fox News.
4: West Virginia News Service. I'm Nadia Romlagan. A new report shows West Virginia has improved the well-being of its children. But the Mountain State still ranks in the bottom tier of states for measures such as child poverty, education, and health. The findings come from the 2025 Kids Count data book released by the Annie E. Casey Foundation. According to the data in the report, more than 70% of West Virginia children ages 3 and 4 are not enrolled in preschool, the second highest rate of absence in the country. It also shows 9% of West Virginia teens ages 16 to 19 are not attending school or working. Sean O'Leary with the West Virginia Center on Budget and Policy says it all links back to COVID-19.
5: And a lot of that is due to coming out of the pandemic. Students were going back to school. There weren't as many, you know, students learning virtually.
4: West Virginia also saw reductions in the share of children living with parents who lack secure employment and those living in households with a high housing cost burden. Positive national trends observed in the report include a decline in child poverty. As federal lawmakers debate cuts to safety net programs like Medicaid and SNAP, the foundation's Leslie Bossier says she hopes the unbiased data in this report gets a strong look ahead of any final moves.
6: I think it's critically important that policymakers look at the data on food security in their community, that they look at the data on access to health care, that they look at what has been effective in driving child well-being.
4: Cuts to SNAP and Medicaid put children at risk of malnutrition, obesity, and chronic disease. And lack of Medicaid access means uninsured kids are more likely to be left without a regular health care provider, according to the Georgetown Law Center on Poverty and Inequality. This is Nadia Romlagan for West Virginia News Service.
7: Your First Alert forecast, another hot and very humid day. Temperatures reaching the mid to maybe close to upper 90s under mostly sunny and hazy skies. Tonight and a Friday morning, another muggy overnight, leading to a hot and humid Friday with a few pop-up storms towards the afternoon and evening. I'm First Alert meteorologist Tilly Godin.

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2: I'm Michelle Pulino. Available to stream on video on demand for your holiday weekend, The Outpost, starring Scott Eastwood and Orlando Bloom. The film, based on true events, tells the tale of a team of U.S. soldiers stationed at the deadliest outpost in Afghanistan, who are relentlessly attacked by an overwhelming force of Taliban insurgents. The film details their fight for survival, showing what Americans can do when they band together.
3: Ladies and gentlemen, welcome.
2: And Broadway comes into your living room when Hamilton premieres on Disney Plus July 3rd. The Broadway hit was filmed over 3 days at New York's Richard Rodgers Theater. The Lin-Manuel Miranda hit will include the lyricist and composer Miranda, David Diggs, and the rest of the original cast, telling the story of U.S. founding father Alexander Hamilton. Netflix, which just renewed Mindy Kaling's coming-of-age series Never Have I Ever, launched an Unsolved Mysteries reboot, and for the kids, an updated reboot of the 90s series, The Baby. Babysitter's Club. That's Fox Tube on Fox Tube.
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4: In the round of 32 at the World Cup, both Malik Tillman and Flo Balogun found the back of the net. 2-0 win over Bosnia for Team USA, but Balogun did get a red card in the win, so he's going to be unavailable for the round of 16 when the United States will play Belgium. Belgium beat Senegal earlier in the day to advance to the round of 16. England beat DR Congo with 2 second-half goals to advance to the round of 16. They will play Mexico. In the NBA, Jaylen Brown traded from Boston to the Philadelphia 76ers. Paul George, 2 first-round picks and 2 second-round picks coming back. The Lakers are acquiring center Walker Kessler from the Utah Jazz for 2 unprotected first-round picks and 2 first-round pick swaps. Also signing the forward to a 4-year, $130 million deal. Major League Baseball, Junior Caminero's homered in 6 straight games. Ray shut out the Royals 4-0. Tigers 6-2 over the Yankees. Yankees lost 7 straight.
5: I'm Chris Lawrence. Your forecast for the day in West Virginia. We're about to enter an extreme heat wave for the first half of this week. Might see some pop-up thunderstorms as a result of that off and on. A few pop-up showers and thunderstorms are possible this afternoon, mainly in the mountains, but otherwise dry today. For the rest of the work week, though, expect a heat wave to build across the region. High temperatures will climb into the mid to upper 90s by Wednesday and Thursday. And when combined with humidity, it's going to feel like it's over 100 degrees in many places. Make sure you stay hydrated and limit your outdoor activities during the hottest parts of the day. Rain chances will begin to increase again by the holiday weekend. And have yourself a great day. I'm Chris Lawrence on Metro News, the voice of West Virginia.

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1: All right, Justin, how'd you ever become such a good preacher? 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Who plays the piano, sings alto, cooks fried chicken, and looks good at conventions. And you gotta be able to say God with three syllables.
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1: West Virginia Metro News, I'm Jeff Jenkins. State Transportation Secretary Todd Rumbaugh tells Metro News one of the first things he remembers about the June 2016 flood is the DOH being forced to close Interstate 79 in Kanawha County on the night of June 23rd, 2016.
2: It was unsafe because of the amount of water that was flowing across the interstate. And so that was the first part that came around and brought notice to what was going on. And then after that, it just kept growing and growing in size and scale.
1: Rumbaugh says hundreds of millions of dollars of road and bridge rebuilds had to be done in more than a dozen counties. There's a new issue this week, road repairs in parts of Boone, Raleigh, and Logan counties that were hit by flash flooding Monday night. Into Tuesday morning, Rumbaugh has gotten a look at James Branch Road in Boone County. He says the creek running alongside the road has undercut the pavement in many places. DOH crews continued to haul loads of large rock into the area. State Board of Education President Paul Hardesty says he hopes to get the attention of the governor's office and the legislature with his latest comments about work that needs to be done on the state school aid formula. Hardesty says unless something's done, there'll be a number of schools that will have to be closed in the next year by struggling county school districts. Hardesty says he knows lawmakers won't like that.
3: They're going to tell us to put the pause button on. I can't do that. I can't tell a county not to do that. Do you see where I'm going with this? How do we get the word out to the average West Virginian of what we're dealing with?
1: You're listening to Metro News for 40 years, the voice of West Virginia. It's going to take parts of 4 days to get the 250-wheel in place behind the state capitol in Charleston. It's more than 200 feet high and will take residents for rides next week to celebrate the nation's 250th birthday. Wheel spokesperson Jim Puente says the ride can handle a lot of people at a time.
4: Each of the 45 gondolas can hold up to six individuals. We can get 1,200 persons per hour on the America 250 wheel.
1: The wheel is one of the featured attractions of the state's America 250 celebration. From the Metro News Anchor Desk, I'm Jeff Jenkins.
5: From the Farm Credit Studios, this is On the Farm Radio, rural and agricultural news coming up next. 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
5: This is the time of the year when it's potentially dangerous for farmers to be working in the field. That's because of extreme heat conditions. That's according to Dee Jepson. She's with Ohio State University's Agricultural Health and Safety Department. She describes some of the symptoms of heat stress.
7: Parts of the skin, that's showing that your sweat glands have become clogged, your sweat glands are inflamed, and the sweat cannot evaporate from your body in these conditions.
5: Jepson says another warning sign is heat cramps.
7: Whether that's in your legs, your arms, or your stomach. And really what's happening when our bodies are cramping, it's the loss of body salt through the sweat. And that causes the water to rush into our muscles, and that results in our cramps and our spasms that we get.
5: The bottom line, according to Jepson, is that farmers are susceptible to both heat stress and heat stroke. Pay attention to those symptoms. Our pearl of wisdom today comes from Walter Elliott, who says that perseverance is not necessarily a long race. It's many short races, one after another. Thank you, Walter, for that pearl of wisdom. You're on the farm, and I'm Ish.
8: Your First Alert forecast, another hot and very humid day. Temperatures reaching the mid to maybe close to upper 90s under mostly sunny and hazy skies. Tonight and a Friday morning, another muggy overnight, leading to a hot and humid Friday with a few pop-up storms towards the afternoon and evening. I'm First Alert meteorologist Dylan Godet.
9: Hello, I'm Jerry Stewart, and this is One Moment in America. When I was a boy growing up in Texas, one of my dad's favorite questions was, "Son, if you call a dog's tail a leg, how many legs does he have?" The answer? Listen to this story. When I was a young boy and I came to my dad with something someone had told me, often he would ask me the question, "Son, if you call a dog's tail a leg, how many legs would he have?" Five, right? No, calling a tail a leg doesn't make it a leg. My point? two points. First, don't be so quick to believe something just because someone says it's so. Check it out for yourself. Second, be sure before you say something as fact that it is fact. There's way too much half-truths and downright lies flying around our country today. Please don't add to that list. Instead, be a truth teller. I'm Jerry Stewart, and that was One Moment in America.
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13: Now more from the decade of Nixon, Carter, Archie Bunker, and leisure suits. Hey, who wouldn't want to go back? It's saving the 70s.
14: Hey, you gotta love this song. 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

0: Sandpipers come Saturday morning on Saving the 70s with Mike Walker. Back in the 70s and 80s, there was a very popular show that was preceded by a movie about the Korean War and the 4077th Mobile Army Surgical Hospital. Well, the movie was a huge hit. The show lasted a heck of a lot longer than the Korean War, and I have a trailer for the movie, MASH, coming up next.
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2: So we have a little red onion. We have all of our tough, kind of sturdy greens. Napa, cabbage with it, I put in. 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So let's get them dressed and let the dressing start to do its work. All of our pesto dressing goes on. Some cherry or grape tomatoes for our salad. Try and kind of artfully arrange the steak across the tomatoes and the length of the salad.
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2: Been talking to you this week about salamanders and newts. DNR's Kevin Oxenrider explained in our reporting this week that it's a new fungus called bee fowl that represents a major threat to these critters. However, it's not been detected in the United States, at least not yet. Oxenrider said most experts feel fairly confident it will eventually arrive on our shores, and there's not much they can do to stop it. So they're trying to be ready for it. DNR has a citizen science project going in which they wanted you to report where you see newts in West Virginia. Kevin said the aim here is to get a handle on their population structure now so that when the inevitable time comes that they're going to have to restructure it, they'll know what it was.
3: We are preemptively preparing for eSAL to make its way to the U.S. and specifically to West Virginia. So we're trying to get a snapshot currently of what the abundance of these animals look like on the landscape and their distribution on the landscape so that we have a goal in the future when BSAL, or should say if and when BSAL does get here and we start to see those rapid declines in newts, we know what our management goals should be.
2: I'm Chris Lawrence with Outdoors Today on Metro News, the voice of West Virginia.
4: There have been some high-scoring Marshall baseball games over the years. Quite a few in the seasons. The herd played at the bandbox known as University Heights. But Marshall's highest-scoring game ever was played on the road. I'll tell you about it. During the 1990 season, the Marshall baseball team played a game at Morehead State with the Eagles' notoriously short right field fence and hit 9 home runs that day among 30 base hits in a 35-6 thundering herd victory. With your Marshall Health Marshall Minute, I'm Steve Cotton.
5: Your First Alert forecast, another hot and very humid day. Temperatures reaching the mid to maybe close to upper 90s under mostly sunny and hazy skies. Tonight and a Friday morning, another muggy overnight, leading to a hot and humid Friday with a few pop-up storms towards the afternoon and evening. I'm First Alert meteorologist Dylan Godet.
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7: Let me ask you this. Do you think Jimmy is roaming around the White House tonight trying to find a meatloaf to warm himself up on?
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10: Welcome to Saving the 70s. I'm Mike Walker. Now tell the truth. When you hear Hooked on a Feeling by Blue Swede, do you still think of that dancing baby?

during the 70s, this guy's credentials as a country musician were about as impressive as anyone's, but that didn't stop Charlie Rich from having a tremendous string of pop crossovers like this one.

Blackmon laid down the lead vocals for You Ain't Seen Nothing Yet. The version that we're all familiar with was recorded as a joke to torment his brother who stuttered. But it worked so well, they decided to actually put it out that way. And the rest is history. Here's Blackmon Turner Overdrive on Saving the 70s.

0: from the album Off the Wall, the first collaboration between Michael Jackson and Quincy Jones, airs Don't Stop Till You Get Enough. With still a few years till Thriller, but that Thriller sound was obviously already in place. Mike Walker here on Saving the 70s, and when we return, Uncle Walter tells us about Three Mile Island.
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2: What's going on, rockers and rollers? It's Andy West. Let's get it started. We kick it off in 1967 in Jacksonville. Jimi Hendrix opens for the Monkees, which is a musical train wreck. Hendrix actually plays seven more shows with the pop stars before leaving the tour. This week in 1970, Casey Kasem debuts the radio show American Top 40, where he counts down the Billboard hits. The number one song that week, Mama Told Me Not to Come by Three Dog Night. He hosted the show until 2004, when Ryan Seacrest took over. This week in 1978, after 6 months at number one, the Saturday Night Fever soundtrack is finally bumped off the top spot by Jerry Rafferty's City to City. This week in 1988, Cheap Trick went to number one on the U.S. singles chart with The Flame, the group's only U.S. number one. This week in 1995, the Grateful Dead played their last concert with leader Jerry Garcia at Chicago's Soldier Field. Jerry would die of a heart attack a month later while in drug rehab. And also this week in 1995, Foo Fighters released their self-titled debut album. Dave Grohl wrote and recorded virtually the entire album himself. He would later say he recorded the album just for fun, describing it as a cathartic experience to recover from the suicide of Nirvana bandmate Kurt Cobain. The first single was This Is a Call.
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5: Good evening. The world has never known a day quite like today. It faced the considerable uncertainties and dangers of the worst nuclear power plant accident of the atomic age. And the horror tonight is that it could get much worse. The potential is there for the ultimate risk of a meltdown at the Three Mile Island atomic power plant outside Harrisburg, Pennsylvania.
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Saving the 70s airs over my head from Fleetwood Mac. You know, if you can't sit on the beach and sip a rum-based drink with one of those tiny little umbrellas in it, the next best thing is a song from Jimmy Buffett, like this one.

another one of those really big hits that nobody plays anymore. Except for us, of course, here on Saving the 70s. I'm Mike Walker, and now Melody picks up a classic from the Stones, Ruby Tuesday.

0: Tuesday from Melanie on Saving the 70s with Mike Walker. When we return, we'll drop by Sanford & Son's Junkyard, where it's just about breakfast time.
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2: News. I'm John Saucier. Congressional Democrats out with a report accusing President Trump of hijacking America's 250 celebration. California Congressman and ranking member of the House Natural Resources Committee, Jared Huffman.
3: We should be celebrating this anniversary together with patriotism and integrity. This milestone was paid for by every generation that built this country. But Trump has tried to quietly steal it, warping it into a celebration for one man.
2: That video posted on the committee's YouTube page. The Supreme Court struck down President Trump's executive order on birthright citizenship. Florida Republican Representative Carlos Jimenez tells Fox Business he agrees with the ruling, but Congress must act to stop the abuse of birthright citizenship.
4: This cottage industry of bringing people in to have a baby in the United States and then go back to their native country, I think that that's an abuse, and it's something that the framers of the 14th Amendment never contemplated.
2: America's listening to Fox News.
0: West Virginia Metro News, I'm Chris Lawrence. Governor Patrick Morrissey has declared a state of emergency in Boone, Logan, and Raleigh County in the wake of the Monday night, Tuesday morning high water. Flooding caused considerable damage, particularly to roads and bridges. That declaration frees up a lot of state resources to respond without so much red tape. State Transportation Secretary Stephen Todd Rumbaugh paid a visit to James Creek Road near Wharton, one of the worst damaged roads, and in some places it's been completely undercut by the creek, according to Rumbaugh. DOH crews have been hauling tons of rock trying to rebuild the roadbed. Nearby there, bridges have been washed out, leaving homes cut off from access, and that was the case in Wharton, where 93-year-old Ruby Dempsey and her daughter were stranded with the water coming up around their home. Wharton Barrett Volunteer Fire Department Chief Mark White made the risky decision to drive his truck across the railroad trestle to get them.
5: It is why you do it. A lot of people will criticize you for those last and sudden decisions, but I'd much rather go down swinging as to sit and watch something unfold. I'd rather answer for that is to answer for it the other
0: way. And state police have organized a search in the vast Monongahela National Forest for missing Mary Green of Richwood. She suffers from dementia and disappeared this week into the woods near her home. You're listening to Metro News, the voice of West Virginia. A federal judge has ruled the states cannot block the use of SNAP benefits for soft drinks and candy. Brad McElhaney reports West Virginia was one of those states that had adopted such a policy.
6: Last August, West Virginia was approved for a waiver request to prevent benefits under the Supplemental Nutrition Assistance Program from being used to buy drinks with sugar and artificial flavoring.
0: Morrissey administration officials say they disagree and are disappointed with the judge's ruling. A lawsuit was filed over the policy, and that prompted the judge's ruling. From the Metro News Anchor Desk, I'm Chris Lawrence.
7: Your First Alert forecast, another hot and very humid day. Temperatures reaching the mid to maybe close to upper 90s under mostly sunny and hazy skies. Tonight and a Friday morning, another muggy overnight, leading to a hot and humid Friday with a few pop-up storms towards the afternoon and evening. I'm First Alert meteorologist Dylan Godin.
8: This is Larry King dropping in, brought to you by AARP. I don't know why, but I've always been more of a dog guy than a cat guy. Maybe it's because there's nothing on earth, nothing more loyal than a dog. You ever see that movie Hachi with Richard Gere? It's a true story about a university teacher who finds a stray dog, brings him home. The teacher takes the train to work every day. The dog goes to the station in the morning with him, meets him in the evening in the station when he returns, goes on for some time, and one day the teacher goes to work and dies of a heart attack. And for years, the dog keeps returning to the train station to wait for him. Now that's loyalty. They made a statue of that dog and put it at the train station. And that statue remains there every day. I got nothing against cats. There are probably some great ones out there, but be honest. You ever see a statue of a cat at a train station that was waiting for its master? As the saying goes, a dog sees you as his boss. A cat wants to see your resume.
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15: 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And since you guys are in the UK, perhaps you could clear something up for us? Are there really werewolves in London? Warren Zevon on Saving the 70s.

Sir Elton John, who these days spends much of his time at his residence in Atlanta. Now, who could have predicted that? Saving the 70s with Mike Walker and a little Southern rock for you. This is Polko, Rose of Cimarron. A request for Helen in Spartanburg, South Carolina. 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

0: want to thank my predecessor for all he has done to heal our land.
1: A former peanut farmer and nuclear engineer in the Navy, one of several American presidents who could not say the word nuclear, is Jimmy Carter from his inaugural address on January 20th, 1977. Saving.

0: 3.
1: From the album Still Crazy After All These Years, Paul Simon, 50 Ways to Leave Your Lover. I'm Mike Walker, and in just a moment, when Saving the 70s returns, we're going to hear Richard Nixon and Henry Kissinger very casually discussing bombing North Vietnam.

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1: I'll never forget the first time my mother-in-law met my dad. We got the car at the house. My future mother-in-law walks out, says, "Hey to me." I swear, y'all, she looks at my dad and goes, "Hello, Mr. Cho. How are you?" My dad's like, "What is she doing?" I said, "Well, she thinks he's speaking Korean."
0: Get more laughs over at DarrenStrublow.com.
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2: In the round of 32 at the World Cup, Spain has a 1-0 halftime lead over Austria. Here's how.
3: Cucurella with the cross.
2: Ian Dark with the call on Fox. The winner of that match takes on the winner of the Portugal-Croatia match in the round of 16. That'll kick off this evening at 7 p.m. Eastern Time from Toronto. In the National Hockey League, the Washington Capitals have re-signed the NHL's all-time leading goal scorer, Alex Ovechkin, to a one-year deal. In Major League Baseball, the Pittsburgh Pirates won at Philadelphia 6-1. The Cincinnati Reds, a 6-2 lead at Milwaukee in the top half of the seventh inning, 5 innings of work.
4: Barry Bonds holds some of the San Francisco Giants in 2001. There is no controversy at all over the Marshall player who has the softball single-season home run record. Do you know who that is? In Marshall's 2019 softball season, Maya Stevenson put together one of the most amazing years in school history, and she was just a freshman. Among other things, she launched 20 home runs, a number matched by Sage Pye in 2022. With your Marshall Health Marshall Minute, I'm Steve Cotton.
5: Your First Alert forecasts another hot and very humid day. Temperatures reaching the mid to maybe close to upper 90s under mostly sunny and hazy skies. Tonight into Friday morning, another muggy overnight, leading to a hot and humid Friday with a few pop-up storms towards the afternoon and evening. I'm First Alert meteorologist Tony Godet.
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7: This strike will probably not be played then in the papers until tomorrow.
8: That's right.
7: This is the one that hits mainly in the Mejia Pass area and that sort of thing.
8: It hits all the storage areas along the coast, too, and they're going to wind up with hitting them. They're going to take out all the airfields.
7: Figure you can knock out some planes, as I understand.
8: Right. And also, the way they ship this stuff is to send it out by boat to Vim and Dong Hoi. They put it on trucks, and they're getting both of these transshipment ports. And the major point is just to show them that they're still a stingless.
9: President Nixon and Secretary of State Kissinger, the infamous Nixon tapes. Welcome back to Saving the Senate.

0: 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Then Glenn Ford and Julie Harris in warm dramas in a bygone America of family sharing. The Family Holdback. NBC Sunday Mystery Movie returns with three favorites and a new hit, Tony Curtis as McCoy. 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
3: Have you ever met Sarah Fawcett Majors? 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
0: Dr. Don Rose on KFRC, and I'm Mike. 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

I was but a young lad when Carly Simon's album No Secrets came into my life, and judging from the cover of that album, she truly had no secrets. It was a transformative experience. This is Saving the 70s. Mike Walker is my name, and this is for David in Jasper, Alabama, who listens to us on 97.7 Fox FM there.

0: 1977 Steely Dan from the album Asia. There's Deacon Blues. I'm Mike Walker, and let's fast forward a year to 1978 from an interview on The Tonight Show. Here are the Carpenters.
1: When we go to Japan, we always do sing a song. So it's sing utao, koe o awase, kanashi koto. Wa sule sule lu tame da da da da da da sing. When it goes, oh kina koe o dashi hazuka shi galazu.
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Carpenters on Saving the 70s. I'm Mike Walker, and I have always loved this song. It has kind of a Phil Spector-esque wall of sound sort of thing going on. This is First Class, Beach Baby, on Saving the 70s.

0: love that song, not just because it came out the summer I got my start in radio, 1974. However, that is certainly a part of it. Great tune, Beach Baby from First Class. I'm Mike Walker, and Saving the 70s returns after these messages.
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1: Fox News, I'm Tom Graham. The U.S. military is searching for a missing air crew member after a Navy helicopter went down in the Arabian Gulf near Iran.
2: The Seahawk helicopter assigned to the USS George H.W. Bush aircraft carrier made an emergency water landing. The Navy says there is no indication hostile action caused the incident.
1: Fox's Jennifer Griffin. The Pentagon says three of the four crew members have been recovered and the three are in stable condition. Well, extreme heat is gripping several states in the central and eastern U.S. Conditions are ripe for wildfires in some western states. Crews in Colorado battling a growing blaze.
3: The Aspen Acres fire in Colorado's Pueblo and Custer counties burning through nearly 50,000 acres since igniting Monday. The Pueblo County Sheriff's Office says it's 0% contained and has destroyed more than 150 structures.
1: Fox's Christine Goodwin. 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
4: Virginia Metro News, I'm Jeff Jenkins. State Transportation Secretary Todd Rumbaugh tells Metro News one of the first things he remembers about the June 2016 flood is the DOH being forced to close Interstate 79 in Kanawha County on the night of June 23rd, 2016.
5: It was unsafe because of the amount of water that was flowing across the interstate. And so that was the first part that came around and brought notice to what was going on. And then after that, it just kept growing and growing in size and scale.
4: Rumbaugh says hundreds of millions of dollars of road and bridge rebuilds had to be done in more than a dozen counties. There's a new issue this week, road repairs in parts of Boone, Raleigh, and Logan counties that were hit by flash flooding Monday night. Into Tuesday morning, Rumbaugh has gotten a look at James Branch Road in Boone County. He says the creek running alongside the road has undercut the pavement in many places. DOH crews continue to haul loads of large rock into the area. State Board of Education President Paul Hardesty says he hopes to get the attention of the governor's office and the legislature with his latest comments about work that needs to be done on the state school aid formula. Hardesty says unless something's done, there'll be a number of schools that will have to be closed in the next year by struggling county school districts. Hardesty says he knows lawmakers won't like that.
6: They're going to tell us to put the pause button on. I can't do that. I can't tell a county not to do that. But you see where I'm going with this. How do we get the word out to the average West Virginian of what we're dealing with?
4: You're listening to Metro News for 40 years, the voice of West Virginia. It's going to take parts of 4 days to get the 250-wheel in place behind the state capitol in Charleston. It's more than 200 feet high and will take residents for rides next week to celebrate the nation's 250th birthday. Wheel spokesperson Jim Puente says the ride can handle a lot of people at a time.
7: Each of the 45 gondolas can hold up to six individuals. We can get 1,200 persons per hour on the America 250 wheel.
4: The wheel is one of the featured attractions of the state's America 250 celebration. From the Metro News Anchor Desk, I'm Jeff Jenkins.
8: The Federal Reserve's preferred inflation gauge accelerated in April, focusing attention on the central bank's ongoing struggle to bring price increases back to its 2% target, dimming hopes for a near-term interest rate cut. The Personal Consumption Expenditures Price Index rose 0.4% in April. The average rate on the 30-year fixed-rate mortgage climbed to 6.53% last week. That's the highest level in 9 months. Rising inflation concerns and elevated Treasury yields continued to pressure borrowing costs. Joy Furniture is recalling about 10,400 Talon and Royce sofas, love seats, and recliners after dozens of overheating incidents involving the power recliner switch. The power switch can malfunction and overheat, creating a fire hazard. The furniture was mostly sold in the Northeast. I'm Mark Huffman. 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
9: Your First Alert forecast, another hot and very humid day. Temperatures reaching the mid to maybe close to upper 90s under mostly sunny and hazy skies. Tonight and a Friday morning, another muggy overnight, leading to a hot and humid Friday with a few pop-up storms towards the afternoon and evening. I'm First Alert meteorologist Dylan Godin.
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11: Midway, Robert Wagner is Lieutenant Commander Blake, and Edward Albert is Lieutenant Tom Garn.
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15: 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I'm Mike Walker, and he's George.

0: .45 caliber pistol was thrust at President Ford at point-blank range. The woman was identified as Lynette Squeaky Fromm. President Ford, we repeat, was not hurt. A Secret Service agent grabbed the woman and wrestled her to the ground before a shot was fired. More bulletins as they happen.
1: Am I interrupting?
2: It's a pleasant interruption, however. 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
4: Tommy Lee Jones, Al Gore's college roommate, along with Kathleen Beller from the Betsy. I'm Saving the 70s with Mike Walker. Oh.

Through the millennia, a lot of very smart people have spent a lot of time contemplating, where is heaven and how do I get there? And apparently it was time wasted because, as it turns out, it's on the seventh floor. Paul Nichols on Saving the 70s.

0: You Boogie With Your Baby, Flash Cadillac, along with a radio legend who actually lived in North Carolina, Robert Weston Smith, a.k.a. Wolfman Jack, who died at his home in Belvidere, North Carolina, of a heart attack on July the 1st, 1995, the day after he broadcast the very first episode of his new nationally syndicated radio program from Planet Hollywood in Washington, D.C. We miss you, Wolfman. There's more Saving the 70s straight ahead.
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2: So we have a little red onion. We have all of our tough, kind of sturdy greens. Napa, cabbage with it, I put in. Flat kale. So let's get them dressed and let the dressing start to do its work. All of our pesto dressing goes on. Some cherry or grape tomatoes for our salad. Try and kind of artfully arrange the steak across the tomatoes and the length of the salad.
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2: I'm Daniel Woods. Recognition continues to roll in for the best high school baseball players in West Virginia with the West Virginia Sports Writers Association releasing its Class AA All-State Baseball Team. With no surprise, the first team captain is Frankfurt right-handed pitcher Lanson Orndorff, the senior, threw two complete games in the state tournament to lead Frankfurt to its second Class AA state championship in the last 3 years. He's joined by teammate Jackson Hare, who played third base and pitched the other game in the state tournament for Frankfurt, as well as shortstop Blake Jacobs. The second team is captained by Independence's Deegan Williams, the junior shortstop, helped the Patriots to the state tournament as well. You can find the full list at WVMetroNews.com. West Virginia University's baseball team continues to receive recognition at the end of its standout season. Graduate student pitcher Ian Korn is an Academic All-American named the College Sports Communicators Academic All-America second team. He's just the fifth player in program history to be named an Academic All-American. He posted a 4.0 GPA this year, earning his master's degree in executive sport management. And the baseball team is picking up another player for 2027 out of the transfer portal with the addition of left-handed pitcher Robert Satin from the University of Tampa. He made 19 starts with a .261 earned run average for the Division II national champions this season. You're listening to Metro News for 40 years, the voice of West Virginia. A West Virginia native is getting his NFL payday. Parkersburg High School alum Brenton Strange signing a 3-year extension worth up to $48 million with the Jacksonville Jaguars. The 25-year-old was entering the final year of his rookie contract. Now he's locked up long-term after being a second-round pick of the Jags in 2023. And in the NBA draft, the Big 12 is setting conference records, a league-best 13 picks over the two rounds the last two nights, including four in last night's second round. With sports, I'm Daniel Woods.
3: The Major League Baseball record for most saves in a single season is 62 by Francisco Rodriguez for the 2008 Los Angeles Angels. Do you know the Marshall record for most saves in a season? It's 50 shy of K-Rod's total. In the 2010 Marshall baseball season, Austin Cone closed out the opponent 12 times. Those 12 saves are the most ever in a single season by a Thundering Herd pitcher. With your Marshall Health Marshall Minute, I'm Steve Cotton.
4: Your First Alert forecast, another hot and very humid day. Temperatures reaching the mid to maybe close to upper 90s under mostly sunny and hazy skies. Tonight and a Friday morning, another muggy overnight, leading to a hot and humid Friday with a few pop-up storms towards the afternoon and evening. I'm First Alert meteorologist Tilly Houdin.
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5: Don't leave your name and message. 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

0: how sweet it is to be loved by you, James Taylor on Saving the 70s with Mike Walker. And this is from an album that's never very far from my CD player, the Stax 50th Anniversary Collection. From 1974, this is Shirley Brown.
1: Hello. May I speak to Barbara? Barbara, this is Shirley. You might not know who I am, but the reason I'm calling you is because I was going through my old man's pockets this morning, and I just happened to find your name and number. So woman to woman, I don't think it's being any more than fair than to call you and let you know where I'm coming from. Now, Barbara, I don't know how you're going to take this, but whether you be cool or come out of a bag on me, you see, it really doesn't make any difference. But it's only fair that I let you know that the man you're in love with, he's mine. From the top of his head to the bottom of his feet, the bed he sleeps in, and every piece of food he eats. You see, I make it possible. The clothes on his back, I buy them. The car he drives, I pay the note every month. So I'm telling you these things to let you know how much I love that man. And woman to woman, I think

0: I think I love Susan Day. I had the biggest crush on Lori Partridge, man. David Cassidy, who along with his stepmom Shirley Jones were the only people we saw on screen that actually sang I Think I Love You on Saving the 70s with Mike Walker. And there's more coming up.
1: This is Rewind. July 2nd, 1949.
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1: And
5: you ain't nothing but a hound dog.
1: In New York City. Hound Dog took 31 takes.
5: You ain't no Fred Hummer.
1: July 2nd, 1980.
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1: He was 89.
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0: Welcome back to Saving the 70s with Mike Walker. These are the guys who gave us the Ooga Chaka song, Hooked on a Feeling, Big Bad Blue Swede, and another huge hit for them. This is one of my favorite versions of this song. It's been done by a bunch of people. Never My Love.

saving the 70s. You know how certain songs just kind of reach out and grab you on an emotional level? Well, this song does that for me. I mean, it gets me every time. LeBlanc and Carr.

notice black and white, but I love the pretty colors. There's Three Dog Night on Saving the 70s with Mike Walker, and these guys set world records for musicianship. One of the best brass sections the world has ever known. I heard them perform recently, and they still are this good. Earth, Wind, and Fire on Saving the 70s.

0: is the show with more great tunes than Carter has little pills. Never mind, I think you have to be Southern to get that one. Get Away from Earth, Wind, and Fire. Mike Walker here and Saving the 70s. We'll be right back.
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2: News, I'm John Saucier. A Maryland man indicted for allegedly vandalizing the Lincoln Memorial reflecting pool. U.S. Attorney for the District of Columbia, Janine Bureau, says a grand jury returned the indictment against David Hearn for felony destruction of property.
3: We have about a half a dozen other cases. Some of them will be misdemeanors, and some of them could be less like a violation. But we're reviewing every case based upon the evidence and reviewing all of the reports.
2: Hearn faces up to 10 years in prison if convicted. He has denied allegations. Officials in Chicago say they've charged 179 defendants over the past 2 months, part of an anti-violence initiative. U.S. Attorney for the Northern District of Illinois, Andrew Boutros.
4: 11 federal agencies work arm in arm as one cohesive, unified group to arrest dangerous criminals responsibly.
2: America is listening to Fox News.
5: With a Wall Street Business Report, I'm Bob Agnew. The U.S. economy saw job creation cool a bit heading into the summer. PNC Chief Economist Gus Fouché says a 57,000 jobs created.
6: Growth in the labor force is weak. We just don't have as many people available out there to work.
5: The unemployment rate, however, dropped to 4.2%. Alex Vega has the latest on mortgage rates.
7: Mortgage buyer Freddie Mac says the average rate on a 30-year mortgage fell this week to 6.43%. That's the lowest it's been in 7 weeks. The average rate has been hovering around 6.5% going back to mid-May. The trend has contributed to sluggish home sales this year. I'm Alex Vega.
5: Tesla car sales jumped over the past 3 months at a possible sign the worst of the boycotts against Elon Musk are over. At the close on Wall Street, the Dow was up by 594 points. For the Wall Street Business Report, I'm Bob Agnew.
0: West Virginia Metro News, I'm Chris Lawrence. A day after confirming the touchdown of a tornado in Fairmont, the National Weather Service has confirmed a second twister, this one in Barber County. It was an EF1 tornado that hit Monday evening along Richmond Road in the community of Motesville. Storm on Rubens Run Road in Fairmont was an EF0. Both did considerable damage to trees in the areas where they hit. In Wharton, in Boone County, a bridge to a series of homes across Pond Fork from Route 85 was washed away. That left residents stranded amid rising water back on Monday night. Among them, 93-year-old Ruby Dempsey and her daughter, Mary Toller.
8: I went to bed about 15 after 10, and at 11:30 they were evacuating us, and it was all the way back here.
0: Mark White, the chief of the Wharton Barrett Volunteer Fire Department, made a daring rescue when he drove across the railroad trestle over the swollen creek to reach them. You can read the full story right now at WBMetroNews.com. In other news, a Grafton High School teacher accused of inappropriate contact with a student has been suspended indefinitely from his job. 27-year-old Zachary Shoemaker was arrested in May on charges he had a sexual relationship with a student. He's free on bond, but the Taylor County School Board this week voted in favor of his indefinite suspension. An Upshur County man's been arrested on charges of sexual assault in Taylor County. 31-year-old Brian Johnson of Buchanan accused of raping a woman in an abandoned home. You're listening to Metro News, the voice of West Virginia. The state capitol complex is being transformed to prepare for the state's America 250 celebration. Today, assembly gets underway for the America 250 wheel, a 230-foot Ferris wheel that is being brought to Charleston as part of that celebration. It is the world's tallest portable Ferris wheel and will become the centerpiece of the state's four-day celebration that runs from July 2nd through the 5th at the Capitol. From the Metro News Anchor Desk, I'm Chris Lawrence.
9: Your First Alert forecast, another hot and very humid day. Temperatures reaching the mid to maybe close to upper 90s under mostly sunny and hazy skies. Tonight into Friday morning, another muggy overnight, leading to a hot and humid Friday with a few pop-up storms towards the afternoon and evening. I'm First Alert meteorologist Dylan Godin.
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12: 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CFL stands for Chicago Federation of Labor. 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

0: Barry Manilow on Saving the 70s with Mike Copacabana. Who remembers this one from Ray Goodman and Brown?
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0: Who's been eating my porridge?
1: Mother Nature, was this on the porridge?
0: Yes, lots of my delicious butter.
1: That's chiffon margarine, not butter.
0: Margarine? Oh, no. It's too sweet, too creamy.
1: Chiffon so delicious it fooled even you, Mother Nature.
0: Oh, it's not nice to fool Mother Nature. If you think it's butter, but it's not, it's chiffon.
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written by the great Burt Bacharach, who's still going strong at 134 years old. Maybe that's not quite right. From the movie Butch Cassidy and the Sundance Kid, B.J. Thomas on Saving the 70s.

this song is the Wildwood Flower. Now, the Wildwood Flower is an old country classic. It's gained a whole new popularity. The song isn't any more popular, but the flower's doing real good. Wildwood Flower grew wild on the farm, and we never knew what it was called. Some said it's a flower, and some said it's a weed. I didn't give it much thought. One day I was out there talking to my brother, and I reached down for a weed to chew on. Things got fuzzy and things got blurry, and then everything was gone. Didn't know what happened, but I knew it beat the hell out of sniffing burlap. I come to, and my brother was there, and he said, "What's wrong with your eyes?" I said, "I don't know. I was chewing on the weed." He said, "Let me give it a try." I spent the rest of that day and most of that night trying to find my brother Bill. Caught up with him about 6 o'clock the next morning, naked, singing on the windmill. He said he flew up there. I had to fly up and get him down. He's about half crazy. The very next day, we picked a bunch of them weeds and we put them in the sun to dry. Then we mashed them up and cleaned them off, put them in the corn to be a habit. We never seen no harm. Oh, we thought it was kind of handy. Take a trip and never leave the farm.

0: just smiled and waved, sitting there on that sack of seeds. Y'all come back now, you hear?
1: Wildwood Weed, Jim Stafford, along with Love Grows Where My Rosemary Goes on Saving the 70s with Mike Walker. Are you having fun yet? My understanding was if I brought the tunes, you'd bring the party. Now, you hold up your end of the deal. There's more tunes after this.
2: 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We're hoping that you will listen for just a moment as author and comedian Ken Davis ponders the irony of fast food.
3: We live in a crazy culture. We eat fast food. I don't know why they call it fast. Why do they call it fast? It's the slowest food on the face of the earth. Lays under a light. Fast food lays under a light until you order it, and then somebody has to bring it to you. That's not fast food. If you want it to be fast food, see, cheetahs eat fast food. Have you ever seen a fat cheetah? You never see a fat cheetah, ever, because they eat fast food. They chase gazelles. You know, they got to go 60 miles an hour for a mile to get that gazelle. And the gazelle's moving back and forth, and the cheetah going with toward him. And then he's got to grab him and drag him down, and then the thing's kicking, and that's fast food. You never see a gazelle laying under a red light waiting for a cheetah. You want fast food, tie that Big Mac to the rear end of a gazelle.
4: You never see cheetahs jogging along the road in little cheetah running shorts wearing those sweatbands. 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The Babylonians were amazed at their appearance and health. Know the difference between fast food and junk food. Remember, food is fuel for your body, not a drug to make you feel good. 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
2: In the World Cup round of 32, Spain defeated Austria 3-0. Mikael Oyarzabal scored two goals, both assisted by Marc Cucurella. Here was their second connection in the 89th minute on Fox.
3: Cucurella's ball in, and Oyarzabal is there again. The flag has stayed down, and Spain coast into the round of 16.
2: Where they will face either Portugal or Croatia, they will kick off next at 7 p.m. Eastern Time from Toronto. Major League Baseball today has suspended Washington Nationals pitcher Cade Cavalli 7 games, pitcher Miles Michaelis 5 games, Red Sox first baseman Wilson Contreras 7 games, and outfielder Nate Eaton 3 games for their roles in a bench-clearing brawl at Fenway on Tuesday night.
4: Since 1900, the most wins in a single season by a major league pitcher is 41 by Jack Chesbro for the 1904 New York Highlanders, 9 years before they officially became the Yankees. No Marshall pitcher has ever won nearly that many games in a season, but do you know what the herd record is? In 1998, J.R. Watts set the Marshall pitching record by winning 9 games. That mark was tied by Steve Blevins in 2008. With your Marshall Health Marshall Minute, I'm Steve Cotton.
5: First Alert forecasts another hot and very humid day. Temperatures reaching the mid to maybe close to upper 90s under mostly sunny and hazy skies. Tonight and a Friday morning, another muggy overnight, leading to a hot and humid Friday with a few pop-up storms towards the afternoon and evening. I'm First Alert meteorologist Dylan Godet.
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2: The summer before we were married, my wife Robin and I went to Winston-Salem with our friends Karen and Russ, had dinner at Red Lobster, and went to the Haynes Mall Cinema to see A Star is Born. That was almost 40 years ago. Why do I still remember that? I'm Mike Walker, and this is Saving the 70s.

70s, we started the segment with Evergreen from Barbara Streisand, and you just heard James Taylor, Your Smiley Face. James Taylor has a brand new album, his first album of all original tunes in more than a dozen years. It's called Before the World, and I have every intention of getting my hands on it at the earliest possible opportunity. I'm Mike Walker on Saving the 70s.

What a wonderful song. My fellow North Carolinian, Ronnie Millsap. It was almost like a song on Saving the 70s. I have a friend who went to school with Ronnie Millsap at the North Carolina School for the Blind. No, I didn't go there. I was not blind when I was younger, but I am now. Here's Story's brother Louie on Saving the 70s.

0: Tony Orlando and Don Knuck three times, along with Stories, Brother Louie. On Saving the 70s with Mike Walker, and there's more in just a moment. You hang on.
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2: 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And for those needing assistance for hearing, Android will now allow Bluetooth hearing aid users to switch back to their phone's microphone, improving the quality of call audio in noisy locations. 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
4: the Constitution of the United States.
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4: So help me God.
5: So help me God.
4: Congratulations, Mr. President.
0: And with that, former Congressman, Vice President, and former member of the Warren Commission, Gerald R. Ford, became the 38th President of the United States. I'm Mike on Saving the 70s.

Chirpy Chirpy Cheap Cheap, Mac and Katie Kassoon on Saving the 70s with Mike Walker, along with Drift Away from Dobie Gray. Here are two terrifically talented Texans. Bye.

0: Seals and Crofts, we may never pass this way again. Or we may be by here day after tomorrow. You just can't tell. Saving the 70s is coming right back.
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2: Fox News, I'm Tom Graham. A Maryland man is accused of vandalizing the Lincoln Memorial reflecting pool in Washington in the days following June's UFC event at the White House.
3: David Hearn, a former Olympic canoe racer, is charged with a felony count of destruction of government property. Accused by U.S. Attorney Jeanine Pirro of intentionally ripping part of the painted blue liner from the renovated reflecting pool last month. Hearn says he reached into the pool to examine coating already peeled and briefly touched a chunk still attached to the pool.
2: Fox's Jared Halpert. An estimated 72 million people hitting the road to celebrate Independence Day, the holiday. Fox's Grady Trimble.
4: Folks at AAA say most people are going to drive this Independence Day, just over 61 million, with another roughly 6 million catching a flight.
2: Gas prices nearly 70 cents higher this year over last. 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
5: Virginia Metro News, I'm Jeff Jenkins. The state capitol is getting a large visitor.
6: Crews are moving a 230-foot Ferris wheel into place at the state capitol complex in Charleston. The wheel will be part of the America 250 celebration in the capital city. It's the tallest portable Ferris wheel in the country. The installation process will take 3 to 4 days. The wheel will be put in the center of the capitol complex. The wheel is divided into 10 trucks. They're bringing each truck in one at a time. The Stars and Stripes themed wheel features 45 gondolas, each one marking a U.S. president. Wheel officials say up to 1,200 people can ride the wheel each hour. From the state capitol complex in Charleston, I'm Jack Carlson, WVMetroNews.com.
5: State resources hitting parts of Logan, Boone, and Raleigh counties today. Three counties, Governor Patrick Morrissey is placed under a state of emergency following flash flooding earlier this week. Wharton Barrett, VFD Chief Mark White, had to drive his truck across a railroad trestle to rescue an elderly woman from her home. White says he realizes some may criticize him for that decision.
7: I'd much rather go down swinging than sit and watch something unfold. I'd rather answer for that is to answer for it the other way.
5: More on the rescue at WVMetroNews.com. Two separate searches underway today for state residents who police believe may be in danger. Mary Green's been missing from the Richwood area for more than a week. Also, a search underway for 71-year-old Martin Koger in the Flatwoods area. State Treasurer Larry Pack releasing information earlier this week that 26,000 students have signed up to take advantage of the Hope Scholarship Full Financial Award heading into the new school year in the fall. From the Metro News Anchor Desk, I'm Jeff Jenkins.
8: West Virginia News Service. I'm Nadia Romlagan. The GOP's One Big Beautiful Bill Act, also known as the Mega Bill, increases subsidies for the meat and dairy industries, both of which are already heavily subsidized by the federal government. The Mega Bill increases both the amount of money that dairy producers receive through a federal price stabilization program and the number of producers who are eligible for it. Andrew DeCarolis with the nonprofit advocacy group Farm Forward says there are both direct and indirect ways the bill props up big meat and dairy.
9: If you're a meat and dairy company, your biggest input costs are feed. And, you know, these programs are going to subsidize effectively the cost of producing those feed crops.
8: The mega bill is more than 1,000 pages long and contains a number of other measures that will affect American agriculture, including increases in crop insurance subsidies and tax deductions for businesses that include farms. The bill also increases funding and eligibility for various livestock subsidy programs, which compensate livestock farmers when their animals are killed by predators or disease. If it becomes law, the mega bill would also cut federal SNAP funding by around $300 million over the next decade, shifting the cost burden to states. DeCarolis says the bill is a massive transfer of wealth from low to medium income Americans who rely on supplemental food programs to higher income households.
9: Those are programs that literally every American in every geography uses, and lots of constituents in states that are represented by Republican senators.
8: In addition to paying for the benefits themselves, the federal government also reimburses states for the cost of administering SNAP. But the mega bill will reduce that funding from 50% to 25%, again shifting more costs to individual states. It also raises the age threshold of the program's already stringent work requirements from 54 to 64. This is Nadia Romlagon for West Virginia News Service.
10: Your first alert forecast tonight and a Friday morning, another muggy overnight, leading to a hot and humid Friday with a few pop-up storms towards the afternoon and evening. I'm First Alert Meteorologist Dylan Godet.
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12: Hi, I'm Matt Pinfield, and this is Flashback. 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I just lit up the coals, the beverages are on ice, and you can help yourself to the chips and dip. 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
2: In the World Cup round of 32, Spain defeated Austria 3-0. Mikael Oyarzabal scored two goals, both assisted by Marc Cucurella. Here was their second connection in the 89th minute on Fox.
3: Cucurella's ball in, and Oyarzabal is there again. The flag has stayed down, and Spain coast into the round of 16.
2: Where they will face either Portugal or Croatia, they will kick off next at 7 p.m. Eastern time from Toronto. Major League Baseball today has suspended Washington Nationals pitcher Cade Cavalli 7 games, pitcher Miles Michaelis 5 games, Red Sox first baseman Wilson Contreras 7 games, and outfielder Nate Eaton 3 games for their roles in a bench-clearing brawl at Fenway on Tuesday night.
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5: A native of Ireland is in the mix for a Mountaineer kicking job. 6'6 kicker Jack Cassidy transferred to WVU from Western Kentucky. He'll compete for kicking duties with another transfer, Peter Nataro from Alabama, and with roster holdover, Nate Flowers from Fairmont Senior High School. Mountaineer special teams coordinator Pat Kirkland on the unique abilities of the 6'6 Cassidy.
6: You know, Jack Cassidy is just, one, it's personality-wise, I think he fits in well here. He loves Morgantown. He loves the tradition of West Virginia football. He's embraced that. He's a worker, and he's got such a skill set. The strong leg that he has, you know, it's just putting it all together on a consistent basis, and he's definitely been making some really big strides the last couple weeks. But, you know, so are the other guys. You know, I know Peter, you know, before he got kind of banged up a little bit, was in the mix and will continue to do so. But Nate Flowers is a guy that has been working his tail off to compete. A lot of those kickers that are consistent are the littler guys because there's just not as many moving parts.
7: Yeah.
6: And Jack, his swing is so compact for a big guy, you know, and he doesn't crouch over the ball. You know, he's got a great drive step and he stays tall and powers through it. So I've been really impressed. We've kind of slowed down his arm, his upper body a little bit because he had a lot of moving parts, you know, early in the spring, and he's kind of settled that down a little bit, and that's helped him with the consistency. But that is the challenge with the bigger kid. You get a bigger leg, but you've got to get the technique part down where he's comfortable day to day.
5: Mountaineer special teams coordinator Pat Kirkland on the upcoming battle for special teams playing time with WVU. With the Golden Blue Report, I'm Kyle Wiggs, Metro News Sports.
8: Your first alert forecast tonight and a Friday morning, another muggy overnight, leading to a hot and humid Friday with a few pop-up storms towards the afternoon and evening. I'm First Alert Meteorologist Dylan Godet.
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10: 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Meanwhile, here's a plate of Don

0: Cream, catching some rays with Sunshine of Your Love. Bryan Adams, Dire Straits, and Don Henley also pitched in some summer songs. Our hot streak continues with a California classic and a visit to the desert when we come back.
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3: I'm Monica DeLuca. Oh, Cyndi Lauper has been inducted into the Rock and Roll Hall of Fame. The legendary singer also performed an emotional tribute with her song, True Colors. The Rock Hall also honored Outkast, Bad Company, Chubby Checker, Joe Cocker, Soundgarden, and more. 21 Pilots performed Seven Nation Army as a tribute to the White Stripes being inducted. Sound courtesy of Disney Plus. Salt-N-Pepa was also honored for musical influence and Carole Kaye for musical excellence, among others. You can stream the ceremony on Disney Plus, while a primetime shortened version will air on ABC New Year's Day. That's Fox Rocks on Fox News.
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0: Hi, I'm Matt Pinfield, and welcome to Flashback. 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